0: From Sky News, I'm AJ Walsh. Are you having some fun out there?
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0: Epic live music is still in full flow with Planet Rock's loudest ever summer. All this week, we're giving you the chance to see one of the most anticipated shows of the year. Bon Jovi. You could be winning the chance to see these rock giants at their upcoming Edinburgh and London shows. Planet Rock's
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19: The top stories this hour. Three members of the same family have died after getting into trouble in the sea in West Sussex. The bodies of a man, woman and teenage girl were pulled from the water at Shoreham after a major search operation was put in place yesterday. A younger girl's in a critical condition in hospital. Chief Superintendent James Collis is from Sussex Police.
20: I know this incident will have had a profound effect on the community and inquiries are ongoing to understand the full details. At this point, we believe all four entered the water from the land for a swim and sadly got into difficulty.
19: Opening statements are underway in a trial which could cost Mark Zuckerberg more than $1 trillion. Four American states accuse Facebook and Instagram of deliberately making their sites addictive to children. Their parent company Meta denies this, insisting safeguards are in place. Andy Burnham has reiterated the UK's support for Ukraine after threats from Moscow. The Kremlin says there will be consequences for British-built drones being used by Kyiv for attacks deep inside Russia. Former presidential adviser to Vladimir Putin, Sergei Markov, says it will backfire.
6: Believe me, after these sound strikes, Russians only will support Vladimir Putin even more. And they will demand Vladimir Putin, please give them real hitting, give them real response.
19: A man's been arrested on suspicion of murder after a woman was stabbed to death in West London. Another woman was also found with stab wounds when police went to the property in Shepherd's Bush yesterday. Hilary Duff's among the latest to remember actress Hayden Panettiere, who died aged 36. The former Disney star described her as hardworking and effervescent, saying they bonded over finding fame at a young age. And Klarna has revealed its sales have jumped as more stores offer its buy now, pay later option. The financial firm's seen a 27% increase on last year in revenues. From Sky News, I'm AJ Walsh.
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18: The top stories this hour. Three people have died after getting into difficulty in the sea at Shoreham in West Sussex. A fourth person who was also pulled out of the water is fighting for her life. A major search operation was put in place when the alarm was raised yesterday afternoon. Chief Superintendent James Collis of Sussex Police has given this update.
19: Three people, a man, a woman and a teenage girl, were sadly confirmed deceased. A younger girl has been taken to hospital and is in critical condition. We can confirm all four people were from the same family.
18: The next of kin have been informed. A trial over the impact of social media on children has started and it could lead to a huge financial penalty for Meta, as much as $1.4 trillion. Four US states accuse the company of putting profits before young people's safety on Facebook and Instagram. The number of adults contacting the NSPCC helpline with concerns about a child experiencing domestic abuse is at its highest since records began. In the year to this March, the charity says over 8,400 welfare contacts were made. Tiana Chiduku is from the charity.
14: We know that domestic abuse can have a lasting, harmful effect on a child's well-being, with the repercussions extending well into the future. Today we want to remind all adults that our helpline is here for them if they have any concerns about a child or young person experiencing domestic abuse.
18: The Lib Dems are calling for the UK to join the EU's Migration and Asylum Pact to give powers to send back small boat arrivals. The party says it would allow Britain to return migrants to the first European Union country they entered. Every rough sleeper in England will be promised accommodation by Christmas. The scheme follows the Cowood model when thousands were moved into emergency accommodation. And Oscar winner Olivia Colman is joining the cast of Only Murders in the Building. The sixth series is moving the action to London for the first time. From Sky News, I'm AJ Walsh.
15: Good morning, Dawn Dwellers. Welcome along to Early Breakfast with me, Loz Guest. Now, as you know, I pride myself on talking absolute nonsense on this particular show. Well, it is early in the morning. I just figure no one's listening. But today, the one thing you can be absolutely guaranteed that I won't be talking about is amorous pursuits.

Kingdom Come, do you like it? That's a rhetorical question. And before that, we had Van Halen with Ain't Talking About Love, and this is Early Breakfast with me, Loz Guest. Hello, do you hope all is very well with you? As per, you've got me talking a whole load of rubbish between now and 6 a.m. Thankfully, I've got lots of good music to, soften the blow somewhat. Oh, Duncan, north of the border, from Inverness, if memory serves. If you're listening, mate, today's the day that I will play your chilled out tune of choice. So you best keep listening, all right? But up next, let's play this from Mr. Stephen Wilson Jr. I love this track, featuring Miranda Lambert helping out on vocals. This is called Hardwired.

0: Don't often get a chance to play that on account of the length. 10 minutes and 7 seconds of Unfiltered Genius from Zeppelin. That was Achilles' Last Stand. But, you know, to be fair, they could have shaved at least 30 seconds off the ending there. What? Am I arguing with greatness? It certainly sounds like it. Ahead of Zeppelin, it was Stephen Wilson Jr. New music, Hardwired. Meanwhile, listen to this.
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Quite a funky one there from Jimi Hendrix. That was Dolly Dagger. Apparently Dolly Dagger herself was inspired by Jimi Hendrix's then-girlfriend, Devon Wilson, who by all accounts liked to flirt a little bit with Mick Jagger. Jagger rhyming with dagger. There you go. Pay attention, there'll be a test later. Meanwhile, here on Planet Rock, let's play something from an artist that I play every so often, actually, on my Stateside show, which you can hear every Saturday night from 6 p.m. I'm all about the Americana music these days, but this is the legend, Mr. Ry Cooder, and the Prodigal Son, here on Planet Rock.

Now then, I think I prefer the Paul McCartney Wings original, okay? Not to say the Guns N' Roses version of Live and Let Die isn't very good. There's room for both. I mean, if life's about anything, it's about sharing. That's what I always say, listeners. Good morning. This is Early Breakfast here on Planet Rock. I'm Loz Guest. And oh, look out. Here she comes around the mountain, presumably. Airborne have more details.

0: nearly 6 a.m. here on Planet Rock. Good morning, Dawn Dwellers. If you'd like to send me some kind of correspondence, I'd be delighted to hear from you. Smoke signal isn't working nowadays. It tends to be quite ineffective. And, well, carrier pigeon, well, to be honest, I freed them because I felt sorry for them. So the best way is to email me to Loz, L-O-Z, at planetrock.com. You can bother me that way. Meanwhile, I've got great music to come from Rush. And also, no excuses will be accepted. There's kind of a clue there. Alice in Chains.
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13: the top stories this hour. A couple and their teenage daughter have died after getting into difficulty off the Sussex coast. Emergency services were called to four people getting into trouble in the water in Shoreham yesterday afternoon. A younger girl's in a critical condition in hospital. A trial over the impact of social media on children has started, and it could lead to a huge financial penalty for Meta. Four US states accuse the company of putting profits before young people's safety on Facebook and Instagram. Meta says it spent years protecting teenagers. Erin Popolo's daughter took her own life after suffering from cyberbullying.
14: I hold Emmy in my heart every single second of every single day. I fight for my daughter Kaylee, who is now raising my grandson Kai without the aunt that he deserved. And I fight for every family that has been shattered by Meta, those who choose profits over people.
13: Andy Burnham has pledged to work to get everyone in for Christmas as he continues in his bid to end rough sleeping. The Prime Minister is attempting a repeat of efforts during the COVID pandemic when thousands were taken off the streets. Reports of anti-Muslim hate in London in the first half of the year has surpassed the total count for 2023. 1,031 reports were made by the end of June. The organisation Tell Mama has branded the figures alarming. Iman Atta is from the group.
15: We're not surprised, we're not shocked, we're just concerned, because you would expect people not to be targeted because of who they are. People feel that there's a heightened level of insecurity, heightened level of anxiety, fear for their safety. We see that in reports that we get on a daily basis.
13: ZZ Top musician Frank Beard has died at the age of 77. The band, which formed in Texas in 1969, shared an online tribute to their great friend and collaborator. And more than 90% of UK adults use at least one form of online, mobile or telephone banking last year. That's an increase from 88% in 2024. Mobile is still the preferred option. From Sky News, I'm AJ Walsh.
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Alice in Chains and No Excuses here on Planet Rock. Good morning. Hello there, Loz guest. That is me. Occasionally I talk in the third person, not entirely sure why. Perhaps because I'm nervous. I'm nervous because I am the warm-up to the Paul Anthony breakfast show, and I just want to make sure I do him justice each and every day. And if you love waking up to Paul Anthony, you might already know there is indeed a fan club. A Facebook group. It is called We Love Waking Up to Paul Anthony, and they meet up once a year with the great man himself, and presumably, I don't know, share Paul stories, that kind of thing. I would like to be a part of this fan club. I mean, I don't know how you go about it. Do you apply? Is there some kind of, I don't know, vetting process? If anyone knows any more about the Paul Anthony fan club, then please do let me know. Answers on the back of a postage stamp. Cheers. Meanwhile, here on Planet Rock, this is Those Damn Crows.

0: Love that. That was Neil Young and Hey Hey, My My, Here Here, On, Planet Planet, Rock Rock. sorry. On the way next, I've got the Foo Fighters, Whitesnake, and also today's chilled out tune of choice. It could well have been a Bond theme in another universe.
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Whitesnake, here I go again here on Planet Rock. Good morning. Time now for today's chilled out tune of choice. You can get involved in this, by the way, listeners. All you got to do is send me an email. It's loz@planetrock.com. Choosing your chilled out tune of choice, which is a chilled out tune of your choosing. And if you choose wisely, ergo, I like it, then I might well play it for you. Shout out to Duncan, who's north of the border. He listens to me daily on his drive from Inverness to Fort William. Duncan is operations supervisor for a trunk road maintenance company. He keeps the road safe, basically. He drives those big lorries with the snow plows on them. So good work, Duncan. And he has chosen 25 by the Pretty Reckless purely because, well, Duncan says, it should accompany Sean Connery as 007 in his Aston Martin. Do you know what, Duncan? I kind of agree, although I think this is more Daniel Craig Bond theme.

Love that song. Dr. Feelgood and Roxette here on Planet Rock. Good morning. Welcome to Wednesday. Yeah, it's Wednesday. There you go. Keeping you up to speed. One day of the week it is. Just in case you don't know. Who knows? That's why I'm here with the important information. Meanwhile, let's enjoy this one from The Warning. I know you love these because you often tell me. I can understand why, though. They're pretty awesome. Sibling rockers, sisters, I think. They're out of Mexico. This track is called Ritual.

0: All right, that is it for today. Thank you very much for stopping by. Much appreciated. Let's reconvene tomorrow from around about 4 a.m. On the way next, though, the one and only, the legend that is Mr. Paul Anthony with the Planet Rock Breakfast Show. See ya.
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21: The top stories this hour. Three members of the same family have died after getting into trouble in the sea in West Sussex. The bodies of a man, woman and teenage girl were pulled from the water at Shoreham after a major search operation was put in place yesterday afternoon. A younger girl's in a critical condition in hospital. Chief Superintendent James Collis is from Sussex Police.
22: I know this incident will have had a profound effect on the community and inquiries are ongoing to understand the full details. At this point, we believe all four entered the water from the land for a swim and sadly got into difficulty.
21: trial is underway in the US, accusing Meta of deliberately making Facebook and Instagram addictive to children. Four American states are seeking billions of dollars in damages, as well as big changes to how the tech giant runs its platforms. Meta is arguing that it works tirelessly to keep young people safe. The Queen's spoken about an emotional visit to a cancer support centre days before the King's diagnosis was made public.
12: That was quite difficult. I almost said something, but you know, I felt that it wasn't the time to say. Looked at everybody who was suffering and all the relations, and I think it made me realise even more how important these places were.
21: Camilla, who's been the president of Maggie's since 2008, visited in January 2024. She says she was longing to let it out, but obviously couldn't. His Majesty is still receiving treatment for an undisclosed form of the disease. Every rough sleeper in England's being promised accommodation by Christmas. The government's pledging over £100 million with an estimated 4,500 people sleeping rough on a single night. And the ZZ Top drummer Frank Beard has died at the age of 77 while in hospice care at his ranch in Texas. The band he was part of for six decades say they'll keep on keeping on as he had wished. The rock trio sold more than 50 million records and had six singles that reached number one.
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21: Sunny spells and scattered showers today. Heavy showers in the north, drier in the south. Highs are 24. That's the latest. I'm Maria Greenwood.
19: He's been up since stupid o'clock. It's Paul Anthony on Planet Rock Breakfast.
17: Good morning. 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

Copperhead Road, before that Free, All Right Now, kicking off Planet Rock Breakfast for this Wednesday morning. Happy hump day. This is Paul Anthony with you through until 10. All the regular bits and pieces to come then, including Planet Rock Alphabet, revealing today's letter around about 7:30. Another great selection on the full English or for whatever, around about 20 to 8. And from 9, back in time with the Planet Rock years, plus our loudest ever summer continues. Your chance to win your way in again today to see Bon Jovi live in either Edinburgh or London. More details coming up around about 6:30 here on Planet Rock Breakfast.

0: Let's Work Together. Before that, new from Shinedown, Young Again on Planet Rock Breakfast. The guys on tour later this year. Any remaining tickets and details through the website planetrock.com/tickets. Stay with us on the way then after the news at 7 this morning. How you can win big this Friday with the return of Make Me a Winner, where we guarantee to give away that £650,000 totally tax-free and paid into your account straight after the call should you be lucky enough to win. All the details then on the way after the news at 7.
1: 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Bon Jovi. 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
9: Travel.
12: A172 northbound Ingleby Cross, North Yorkshire. That's closed due to accident investigation work from Cleveland Tontine, the A19, to the Thirsk turnoff. A303 westbound Buckland St Mary, Somerset. That's closed due to emergency resurfacing repairs. Earlier lorry fire from Coombe St Nicholas turnoff to the Corfe turnoff. Also this morning, A31 both directions, New Forest, that remains closed due to a serious fire between M27 Junction 1 and the A338 Salisbury Road. And Wilton Road, both directions in Wiltshire, the A36, that's closed due to overrunning roadworks from the A30 Minster Street, St Fuggleston roundabout to the A360 St Paul's roundabout.
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Blind Faith, there's Warrant. Before that, Yes, Owner of a Lonely Heart on Planet Rock Breakfast, just after 6.30 now. Wednesday morning, this is Paul Anthony. As our loudest ever summer continues, your chance all this week to win your way in to see Bon Jovi live at either Murrayfield Stadium in Edinburgh on the 28th of this month or Wembley Stadium, London on the 9th of September. Now, our first pair of tickets today could come at any time, so pay attention. You never know. It could be you that's off to see Bon Jovi. Our first pair of tickets will be for that Murrayfield Stadium gig on the 28th of August. That song from Bon Jovi, your cue to email to win, could come at any time today, so keep listening. When you hear it, and only when you hear it, email win@planetrock.com. That's win@planetrock.com with your name, number, and where you're from. You'll have until the end of that hour to get your entry in. Best of luck. You could be off to see Bon Jovi at Murrayfield Stadium, courtesy of Planet Rock, as our loudest ever summer continues. Now, this is new from Chris Barris Band. It's the title track to the album that's currently sitting at number 7 in the midweek album chart. Could it stay in the top 10 this Friday?

0: Brilliant. Lavender. Before that, Chris Barris band Monsters We Made. As I mentioned, the title track to the album, currently sitting at number 7 in the midweek album chart. Do your bit. You know it makes sense. Such a great guy and a huge talent too. Now, on the way after the news at 7, all the information you need to get yourself in the draw to win on Friday's Make Me a Winner, a massive £650,000. Totally tax-free and paid into your account straight after the call, should you be lucky enough to win. So dare to dream and get yourself in the draw. Who knows? It could be your phone that rings on Friday, giving you the news you've just won. £650,000.
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0: Girl Can't Help It, Journey. Before that, Metallica and The Doors on Planet Rock Breakfast. News on the way next at 7. 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
15: The top stories this hour. A couple and their teenage daughter have died after getting into difficulty in the sea at Shoreham off the Sussex coast. A younger girl who was also pulled from the water is fighting for her life. A major search operation was put in place when the alarm was raised yesterday afternoon. Chief Superintendent James Collis of Sussex Police has given this update.
16: Three people, a man, a woman and a teenage girl, were sadly confirmed deceased. A younger girl has been taken to hospital and is in critical condition. We can confirm all four people were from the same family.
15: The Prime Minister hopes to help rough sleepers in England get into accommodation by Christmas. Andy Burnham wants to repeat the efforts last seen during the COVID-19 pandemic when homeless people were moved to emergency accommodation. Shelters calling it a game changer. The Queen's revealed visiting a cancer centre just days before the King's diagnosis was quite difficult. Her Majesty, who's been the president of Maggie since 2008, went to the unit in January 2024. A few days later, Charles announced he had an undisclosed form of the disease, which he's still receiving treatment for. Camilla says the visit gave her a new perspective.
17: I was just longing to let it out, but obviously I couldn't, you know, I didn't want to pry too deeply, yeah. But you know, normally when I went in, I was just talking to them, but I don't know, I felt it was much more deep.
15: A trial is underway in the US accusing Meta of deliberately making Facebook and Instagram addictive to children. Four American states are seeking billions of dollars in damages as well as fundamental changes to how the tech giant runs its platforms. Meta's arguing it works tirelessly to keep young people safe. And London's ultra-low emission zone's been linked to improved lung health in children. The Mayor of London says it was a tough decision to bring in the change, but he wanted to take action on health.
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9: Weather.
15: Sunny spells and scattered showers today. Heavy showers in the north, drier in the south. Highs are 24. That's the latest. I'm Maria Greenwood.
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0: Subterranean Homesick Blues. There's Bob Dylan. Before that, Motley Crue. Girls, Girls, Girls on Planet Rock Breakfast. 7:10 now, Wednesday morning. This is Paul Anthony. Now, you may have heard in our news a little earlier, ZZ Top drummer Frank Beard has sadly passed away, aged 77. In a statement, Billy Gibbons said, "Today, Elwood and I lost a great friend and collaborator, and the world lost one of the most naturally innovative drummers and a great and true son of Texas. His signature backbeat was key to keeping ZZ on top." The band have vowed to perform at Austin City Limits this weekend, though, explaining it was one of Frank's favourite venues and in a city that had been something of a second home for him. We pay tribute now to the late Frank Beard with this, ZZ Top, LaGrange.
1: Rumors spreading round in that Texas town about the shack outside the games. And you know what I'm talking about. Just let me know if you wanna go to that home out on the range. You got a lot of nice girls.

0: Creeper, Pray for the Night. Before that, in tribute to the late Frank Beard, ZZ Top with LaGrange on Planet Rock Breakfast. So on the way around about 7:30, revealing today's letter for you for the Planet Rock alphabet. If you've not got involved before, dead easy. I'll give you a letter, invite you to get in touch with either a song or a band beginning with that letter that I could then possibly play for you around about 10 past 8. So get in touch, get involved, and who knows, could be playing your song or band on the Planet Rock alphabet a little later. Also to come in this hour, another great selection on the full English or full whatever.
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0: A172 northbound, Ingleby Cross, North Yorkshire. That's closed due to accident investigation work from the A19 Cleveland Tontine turnoff to the Thirsk turnoff. A21 Rushy Green, northbound, Catford, London. No right turn allowed due to an accident at Brownhill Road. That's the A205 Catford Gyratory. A303 westbound, Buckland, St Mary's, Somerset. That's closed due to emergency

0: With service and repairs, early a lorry fire from Coombe St Nicholas turnoff to the Corfe turnoff, and the A31 both directions New Forest that remains closed due to a serious fire between M27 Junction 1 Cadnam and the A338 Salisbury Road.
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Muse with Muscle Museum. Before that, Grand Funk Railroad. We're an American band on Planet Rock Breakfast, 7:30 now on this Wednesday morning. This is Paul Anthony. Time for the Planet Rock alphabet. Today's letter, the letter B. Which song would you like to hear around about 10 past 8 this morning, beginning with the letter B? Have a think about it, then get in touch. Two ways to do that. You can text me, Paul, to 64100, or email me, paul@planetrock.com. Just need to know who you are and where you are on this Wednesday morning, and the song I could possibly play for you, beginning with the letter B. Now, these guys went down a storm as one of the opening acts and made a stone recently. This is new from Velvet Rush.

0: Crazy Train, Ozzy Osbourne, before that Velvet Rush with Nature of the Beast on Planet Rock Breakfast. 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
0: So every weekday morning, round about this time, you get to choose three songs, the full English, just that. Three songs from your favourite English artist or band. Your full whatever, where you morph your selection by linking three songs together and coming up with a title. Today's is the latter. And we say good morning to Tim Constable from Watford. Morning, Tim. Thanks for getting in touch. Tim says, Paul, I thought it'd be great to celebrate our wonderful female artists. So many to choose from, but let's go with Within Temptation, Faster, Heart, Crazy on You, and L7, Pretend We're Dead.

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1: You are joking!

Tim from Watford with his four female artists this morning. Heart, Crazy on You. Before that, Within Temptation. Faster, one more to go from L7. And if you'd like to choose our three songs, Monday to Friday, round about 20 to 8, just get in touch. 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Just need to know who you are, where you are, the three songs you'd like to hear, obviously. And if you're morphing your selection, come up with that title too. Tell us why you've chosen those songs. And who knows, could be playing your selection soon here on Planet Rock Breakfast.

0: Final song for Tim this morning, L7, Pretend We're Dead on Planet Rock Breakfast. News up next then at 8. Coming up, all the information you need to win on Friday's Make Me A Winner. That massive, life-changing £650,000 paid straight into your account straight after the call, should you be lucky enough to win. And right about 10 past 8 this morning, thanks for getting in touch. Could be playing your song beginning with the letter B on the Planet Rock alphabet.
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12: The top stories this hour. Three members of the same family have died after getting into trouble in the sea in West Sussex. The bodies of a man, woman and teenage girl were pulled from the water at Shoreham after a major search operation was put in place yesterday afternoon. A younger girl's in a critical condition in hospital. Chief Superintendent James Collis is from Sussex Police.
13: We believe all four entered the water for a swim and sadly got into difficulty. Our partners have completed an extensive search of the water and we are not searching for anyone else.
12: The rate at which prices are rising hit 2.9% in July, the fastest pace in 4 months. Data from the Office for National Statistics shows that's up from June's figure of 2.6%. Experts say a surge in energy bills because of the Middle East conflict is largely behind the rise. The Queen spoke about an emotional visit to a cancer support centre days before the King's diagnosis was made public.
14: That was quite difficult. I almost said something, but you know, I felt that it wasn't the time to say it. Looked at everybody who was suffering and all the relations, and I think it made me realise even more how important these places were.
12: Camilla, who's been the president of MAGI since 2008, visited in January 2024. She says she was longing to let it out, but obviously couldn't. His Majesty is still receiving treatment for an undisclosed form of the disease. Every rough sleeper in England is being promised help to get accommodation by Christmas. The government's pledging over £100 million, but there's no defined duration as to how long local authorities might be expected to take people in for. And the famous Harland and Wolff Cranes in Belfast will undergo a £3.1 million renovation after more than 20 years of disuse. Known as Samson and Goliath, their owners, Navanta UK, say they'll be at their busiest for many years.
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12: Sunny spells and scattered showers today. Heavy showers in the north, drier in the south. Highs are 24. That's the latest. I'm Maria Greenwood.
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Stained outside. Before that, AC/DC, Highway to Hell on Planet Rock Breakfast. 10 past 8 now, Wednesday morning. This is Paul Anthony. Time for the Planet Rock alphabet. Today's letter, the letter B. Looking for a song to play. Here's just a few of your suggestions. Morning to Andy Phillips in Swansea, who wants Blink of an Eye, Those Damn Crows. Morning to Jean in Kidderminster, who says, morning, Paul. Any chance of Black Dog, Led Zeppelin? Other half took me to Ludlow yesterday for lunch. He then spotted singer of said band eating in same establishment. Best singer and band of all time. Had to take a long way round to the ladies to grab a discreet look. Wanted to Carl Davis in Dunstable, who wants the Tongue Twister, Bleach Bottle Blonde Blues by Larkin Poe. Wanting to Tony and Darby wanting Big Block by Jeff Beck. What about Bye Bye Bird, Moody Blues, says Rockin' Ron in Telford. Wanted to Maggie Black in Solihull, who wants Blame It on the Boom Boom from Blackstone Cherry today. Julie Noden says, seen this band a couple of times already this year. Any chance of playing Bang Bang Bang, Virgin Marys? What about Broken and Blind, Black Label Society? Nick Howson in Hyde suggesting that. But we're going to go with this one today, chosen by Ryan Morrison in Bournemouth, who says, still buzzing after seeing Judas Priest at Bloodstock again. They are superb. Any chance of playing Old But Goldie by the band? Better By You, Better Than Me.

0: Jethro Tull, Living in the Past. Before that, today's Planet Rock Alphabet song, beginning with the letter B, Better By You, Better Than Me, the song that got Judas Priest in a whole heap of trouble a number of years ago, chosen by Ryan in Bournemouth. Another letter for you tomorrow morning, round about 7:30. Now he's back after 10 this morning, also back this weekend.
1: On the long player this weekend, I'm looking at those difficult second albums, which don't seem to be that difficult at all when you're Marillion. Or Boston. Plus, I'll have some tracks from those long-lost record company sampler albums we used to buy. The Long Player, with me, Mark Jeeves, this Sunday afternoon from 5, because the world turns better at 33 and a third.
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0: M23 southbound, a lane closed, queuing traffic for 3 miles, broken down car from Junction 8 M25 to Junction 9 Gatwick Airport. M25 anti-clockwise, all traffic being temporarily held, long delays due to an accident there just before Junction 25 Enfield. Congestion to the Bell Common Tunnel, halfway back to Junction 27, the M11. M4, both directions, Cardiff, queuing traffic, earlier accident from Junction 33, Cardiff Western Services, to Junction 34. And the A1M, both directions, North Yorkshire, very slow traffic, an earlier accident from Junction 57, the A66M for Darlington, to Junction 58, Bertram.
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Four with Fireball, before that Blackstone Cherry, Like I Roll on Planet Rock Breakfast Wednesday morning. This is Paul Anthony, 8:30 now, as our loudest ever summer continues. Your chance again today to win your way in to see Bon Jovi live at either Murrayfield Stadium, Edinburgh, or Wembley Stadium, London. Now, our next batch of tickets, we've got a pair to give away for the Murrayfield Stadium gig on the 28th of August, and all you need to do is listen out for our next Bon Jovi track when you hear it. Could come at any time today, by the way. 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That's win@planetrock.com with your name, number, and where you're from. You'll have until the end of that hour to get your entry in, and you could be off to Scottish Gas Murrayfield Stadium, 28th of August, to see Bon Jovi and guests live as our loudest ever summer continues. Loads of great new music around at the moment. 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

0: Bob Seger and the Silver Bullet Band, Night Moves. Before that, new from Brothers Osborne, R.I.P. on Planet Rock Breakfast. We're on the way after the news at 9. If you can stick around, first up, all the information you need to win 650 grand this Friday on Make Me a Winner. If you're lucky enough to win Patent Your Account straight after the call. And back in time with the Planet Rock years, an hour's worth of music all from 1 year. Clues in between from film and TV. Your chance to guess the mystery year that I revealed just before 10. And a clue appearing in seconds on my socials, which might give you a head start.
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0: Elegant Weapons, Horns for a Halo. Before that, Sammy Hagar and Faith No More on Planet Rock Breakfast. News on the way next at 9. Coming up, all the information you need to win on Friday's Make Me a Winner. That's £650,000 to give away. And back in time, see if you can work it out today from the music and the clues. 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
22: The top stories this hour. A young girl is fighting for her life in hospital after three of her family members died as a result of getting into difficulty in the sea off West Sussex. The bodies of a man, woman and teenage girl were pulled for the water at Shoreham after a major search operation was put in place yesterday afternoon. Chief Superintendent James Collis is from Sussex Police.
23: Tragically, despite the best efforts of paramedics, three people, a man, a woman and a teenage girl were sadly confirmed deceased. We can confirm all four people were from the same family and their next of kin have been informed.
22: The Prime Minister hopes to help rough sleepers in England access accommodation by Christmas. Andy Burner wants to repeat the efforts last seen during the COVID-19 pandemic when homeless people were taken in off the streets. Speaking last month, the PM insisted if it worked then, it can work now.
24: We did it then, we can do it now, get the basics right, put a care for people at the heart of everything that we do and just get this country working as it should again.
22: The Conservatives say the government hasn't explained how the plans will be delivered. Inflation's ticked back up to almost 3%. The July figures thought to be largely down to a rise in energy bills sparked by the Iran war. Official figures showed that retail prices index inflation also rose, which could see train fares in England surge by more than 4% next year. The Queen's admitted it was difficult to keep the King's cancer diagnosis a secret. Camilla's opened up about trying to avoid discussing her husband's treatment before the news went public. And we're getting a chance to name a future storm. The Met Office has invited the public to choose between two favourite Wallace and Gromit characters. The options are Sean after the sheep or his cousin, a lamb called Timmy. You can place your vote on social media.
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22: Sunny spells and scattered showers today. Heavy showers in the north, drier in the south. Highs are 24. That's the latest. I'm Maria Greenwood.
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0: Beggars and Hangers-On, Slash's Snake Pit. Before that, kicking off today's Planet Rock Years, Van Halen, Can't Stop Loving You, But What's the Year? 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You'll find that on my socials, Facebook, X at Paul Anthony Rock, or Instagram, Paul Anthony Rock Official. Loads of clues to come, including this, in my opinion, one of the best films of this year.
1: California, stay away from here. 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Whatever you hear, stay away. John Doe has the upper hand. Mills!
2: Here he comes.
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2: 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And your pretty wife.
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2: Tracy.

0: Bonnie Raitt and Bryan Adams live, Rock Steady. Before that, Skunk and Nancy Week on today's Planet Rock Years. Paul to 64100. If you text him, email paul@planetrock.com. Or if you've not done so already, check out our TV clue on my socials today. It might just help. Morning to Steve Taylor, who says, morning, Paul, from sunny Brum. Going for this year, Van Halen giving it away from a great album. Gotta love Hagar. Caught them supporting Bon Jovi at Wembley Stadium in this year. Well, then to Cammy Green, who says Slash and the Snake Pit giving it away for me. Paul Hawcroft getting it with our TV clue on the socials. Also getting it right today, well done to Gary Rowland, who says Escape from the Studio, Donington. Well done to you. Well done also to Rachel McEwen getting it with our TV clue there. Loads of clues to come then. Speaking of TV, this shown on TV and also a big sporting clue.
1: I dropped down to my knees just to say a quick prayer, and before I realised that everybody was around me. And then all the tension of the 6 weeks, everything that led to the final just came to a fore. I was very, very emotional, incredibly proud of the team, proud of that moment, and very much proud to be a Springbok rugby player.
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0: River of Pain, there's Thunder, before that Government Mule, Rocking Horse on today's Planet Rock Years. Well done to Alex Balls, who says, I was there, still wear the t-shirt, sent a pic of the poster advertising Van Halen appearing at Wembley Stadium in June of this year. Well done, Alex. Well done to Sean Higgins, who says, I'm guessing from the TV still, it's from this show, which makes it this year. Well done. Also this morning to Kaz Woods, who saw Slashy Snakepit this year. Brilliant gig. Well done this morning to Steve, who says, morning, Paul, Van Halen making it this year or that. I'm going for that. Good job you did. Darren Rochelle has got it, struggling, but reckons it's this year. And Marcus James has got it with the TV clue, the year I started secondary school. So, need another clue? Let's go back to the cinema.
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0: aren't we?
1: Superb at Steelhouse just a few weeks ago. Reef with Naked on today's Planet Rock Years. Well done to Sally Ann Hedges in Coastley, getting it with Government Mule today. Well done to Anne Harrison in Luton, getting it with Thunder. And well done to Rick Davis in Glasgow, getting it with Our Clue on the socials. Just in case you're wondering, they think it's all over. Shown on telly for the first time this year.
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0: Foo Fighters. I'll stick around on today's Planet Rock Years. Hopefully you can for just a few more minutes till I reveal today's mystery year. Well done to Gus Simpson in Sidcup, getting it with Breathe today, and Neil Kelly in Belfast, getting it with our clue on the social. Speaking of clues, final one for you, this shown on TV for the first time.
1: Lady Catherine told me of her meeting with you. I may say that her disclosure had quite the opposite effect to the one she intended. Taught me to hope that I'd scarcely ever allowed myself to hope before. I knew that had you absolutely decided against me, you would have acknowledged it openly.
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0: Extreme, wrapping up today's year, 1995. Thanks as always for getting involved. Back with you tomorrow morning from 6. Join me if you can. Up next, after the news at 10, Mark Jeeves is standing by. He'll give you all the information you need to win big on Friday's Make Me a Winner, that massive £650,000. He'll also have the Planet Rock jukebox from 1. 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And on the way from 2 this afternoon, in for Darren all this week, including the Rock Block at 6. It's Murray J.
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14: The top stories this hour. A couple and their teenage daughter have died after getting into difficulty in the sea off the Sussex coast yesterday. A younger girl who's part of the same family is in a critical condition in hospital after the incident offshore and by sea. Chief Superintendent James Collis is from Sussex Police.
15: We believe all four entered the water for a swim. and sadly got into difficulty. Our partners have completed an extensive search of the water and we are not searching for anyone else.
14: The Prime Minister's promised to give rough sleepers in England a route off the streets by Christmas. Andy Burnham says a £102 million investment will be put towards the project on top of other long-term funding. It's estimated nearly 4,800 people were sleeping rough on a single night in autumn last year. Housing Secretary Angela Rayner says they'll offer a package of support.
16: Once people are in off the streets, we can really engage them and support them at their own pace in getting their lives back on track and hopefully ending their experience of rough sleeping.
14: The Conservatives say the government hasn't explained how the plans will be delivered. The rate at which prices are rising in the UK has jumped to its highest level since March. Inflation rose to 2.9% in July, up from a 15-month low of 2.6% in June. The Chancellor's blamed the Iran war on impacting prices here. A study shows some prostate cancers can be diagnosed without the need for an invasive biopsy. Experts from University College London Hospital say for some men, the disease can be detected through an MRI scan alone with a degree of certainty. And an iconic Belfast landmark is getting a major refurbishment. £3 million is being spent on maintenance and repair work on the two yellow Harland and Wolff cranes based at the shipyard where the Titanic was built. They're told it's to prepare them for a new era of shipbuilding.
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14: Sunny spells and scattered showers today. Heavy showers in the north, drier in the south. Highs are 24. That's the latest. I'm Maria Greenwood.
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the Hawaiian noises.

Allman Brothers Band, such a great groove. And a good way to move things along for a Wednesday. Dire Straits before, with Money for Nothing, that's Ain't Wasting Time No More. No, don't waste time. Don't let time waste you. There was a lyric somewhere, wasn't it? 12 minutes past 10. Hello, this is Mark Jeeves. Thanks to Paul Anthony for the breakfast show. He'll be back tomorrow at 6. Between now and 2, it's me. Yes, we're going to be having some fun, you and me. I want to talk about festival friends today. We'll do that in about 20 minutes' time. I did note during Paul's breakfast show, fine as it was, he didn't play a single bit of Bon Jovi, which means Bon Jovi tickets continuing as a part of our loudest ever summer. Details on that. After some Rory Gallagher and Nickelback. Didn't Bon Jovi have something to do with discovering Nickelback? Or have I made that up? This is Rattle the Cage.

0: That's a great record, isn't it? Rory Gallagher, Shin Kicker, but I've never ever worked out why they faded it out, because clearly there's an ending coming. They're just getting to the ending, and then the record producer's gone, oh, we don't want to hear that. Let's fade it out. Confused? I am. Before that, Nickelback, who Bon Jovi didn't discover, apparently, but have played a lot. Thank you for your notes on this. They played together a lot. In fact, I saw them at Milton Keynes Bowl years ago. Nickelback supporting Bon Jovi. Yes, fantastic stuff. Speaking of Bon Jovi, haven't played it yet. And if we do, you need to be on the email.
1: 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All this week, we're giving you the chance to see one of the most anticipated shows of the year. Bon Jovi. You could be winning the chance to see these rock giants at their upcoming Edinburgh and London shows. Planet Rock's
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Well, would you look at that? Barely half an hour into the show, and there's a Bon Jovi tune for you. Dry County, one of the very best. A long player. Love playing that on the Long Player show on a Sunday afternoon. It's one of your all-time favourites. And I managed to, very lucky, I talked to John Bon Jovi about how he wrote it on his motorbike, travelling across America. So anyway, enough about that. It's more about you now, because there's a pair of tickets to Edinburgh that you need to get in the draw for. win@planetrock.com is the email address. You have until 11 o'clock to get your email in. Name, phone number, where you're from. Remember, these are tickets for Edinburgh. You can't swap them. So if you can't get to Edinburgh, don't enter. Edinburgh gig is going to be on the 28th of August at the Murrayfield Stadium, the Scottish Gas Murrayfield Stadium. win@planetrock.com is the only email address for your entries. Do it now.

0: Megadeth, Angry Again, Grr. And Pretty Reckless before that, current tune About You, playing here on Planet Rock. Thank you very much for all the emails to the show. It's lovely to hear from you. You're very welcome. This is your show. mark@planetrock.com is the email address. I'd like you to use it because the emails I get set me thinking. You always come up with great stuff. Today, I think we should have a chat about your festival friends. On the back of an email I had from Robin, which annoyingly my computer says today, you're not allowed in to go and find it. But Robin basically said this. He'd had the best summer going to a bunch of festivals and concerts, but meeting up with all of his festival friends, he called them. Went on to say, these are people he stays in contact with, but he only sees once a year at festivals. They all live in different parts of the country, but they know each other because they've met at a festival like a Download or a Steelhouse, and every year they get back together at the same gig. And we've kind of got the same at Planet Rockstock. I'm looking forward to Rockstock this year, to meeting up with people that I only really ever see at Rockstock, like Neil and Phil, meet there, Dave and Rachel. Looking forward to seeing them. I think that's quite a unique situation that we have, in that rock festivals have been going for years and years, and some amazing friendships have grown up due to the music kind of bringing us all together. And these are people that we would never have met without there being a rock festival. And I think Robin in his email mentioned that his groups of people have been getting together since about 2006, 20-year-long friendships. So I thought it'd be good to share, as we're kind of coming to the end of festival season in a way, I thought it'd be good to share your festival friendships today. So who are the people you met at a festival that you see every year? I'd love to know the story on that. And also, has anyone got a festival friendship that lasts longer than 20 years? Because that's pretty epic, isn't it? It'd be good to hear your story. Get in touch, as always, by email. It's mark@planetrock.com. mark@planetrock.com. And while you do that, the Wolf Mother is waiting.
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0: On the M1 in County Down, Belfast bound, we've got queuing traffic due to a broken down lorry. Junction 1, the A12 Westlink Road. On the M180 in Lincolnshire, one lane closed, slow traffic there due to emergency repairs from Junction 2 for Belton to Junction 3 for Scunthorpe. That's eastbound if you're heading that way. And on the M25 in London, we've got an accident that's making long delays. Just before Junction 25 for Enfield, congestion to the Bell Common Tunnel, which is halfway back to Junction 27 on the M11. Anti-clockwise. They're trying to divert through Waltham Abbey and Waltham Cross, but as you can imagine, it's very busy.
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0: Poison, nothing but a good time, which is all we have here on Planet Rock, really. This is Mark, coming up after the news update and £650,000 update. I've got some Bloister Cult to play and a Genesis track that is technically impossible to dance to. But at Genesis gigs, everybody used to try to. And it's not I Can't Dance.
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4: Homelessness charities have welcomed the Prime Minister's promise to offer rough sleepers a route off the streets by Christmas as a strong start. Andy Burnham's committing more than £100 million towards the project, but it's unclear how long the support will last. Shadow Energy Minister Andrew Bowie tells us he wants more clarity.
9: But Andy Burnham needs to set out where this money is going to come from and what these routes that he's talking about to end rough sleeping actually are. We'll examine these policies in detail. We'll support them if they're sensible, but it's a very complex issue. And as I say, we want it to be more successful than he was seeking to do the same in Manchester.
4: A girl's fighting for a life in hospital after three of her family members died getting into difficulty off the West Sussex coast. It's thought they'd gone swimming in Shoreham by sea yesterday afternoon. The number of adults contacting the NSPCC with concerns about a child experiencing domestic abuse is at a record high. The charity says over the past year, its helplines dealt with more than 8,000 contacts of that kind. Operational Service Head for Belfast, Paddy Vince, been reflecting on the figures.
12: I think we've got a bit of a double-edged sword, where it's really worrying that we're seeing this increase for children who are living in a home where there's domestic abuse. But it's also really reassuring that these adults are actually starting to recognise signs and indicators of domestic abuse, and they're willing to speak up.
4: A rise in energy prices saw inflation jump to its highest level since March, with costs pushed up by the Iran war. It rose to 2.9% in July, according to official figures. And Australian tennis player Nick Kyrgios has been provisionally suspended after testing positive for cocaine. He gave a sample at a tournament in Mallorca in June, which showed traces of the banned substance. The former Wimbledon finalist has been banned from tournaments since August the 4th, pending the outcome of the tribunal. Kyrgios says he may made a huge mistake and takes full responsibility.
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4: Sunny spells and scattered showers today. Heavy showers in the north, drier in the south. Highs are 24. That's the latest. I'm Maria Greenwood.
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Genesis and Turn It On Again. Impossible to dance to. But according to Tony Banks, whenever they started playing it on stage, you would see people, because it's such a familiar opening, familiar song, isn't it? They say, oh, I'll dance to this one, yes. Dun, dun, dun, dun. And then you watch as they fall over. You can't dance to 27.9 time. Bloys to Cult before that. This is Planet Rock, 12 minutes past 11. This is Mark Jeeves on a Wednesday. We're talking about your festival friends. Thank you for all the emails. mark@planetrock.com. People that you only see... I mean, you might keep in touch all year, like on WhatsApp and things like that, but you only properly see them at festivals. And we've had such a great summer of festivals. I thought we'd do a few shout-outs to these here. Start with Martin Hunt. Hello, Mark. We have a group of friends that first met at the Ramblin' Man Fair, and we've been meeting up each year since at Made of Stone. So this year, we all had T-shirts on with the cartoon images of the group, fondly named the Moat R Heads. So Moat Park, Moat, M-O-T-E, hyphen R, hyphen Heads. The Moat R Heads. Nice. And yes, there's a whole group of people. 1, 2, 3, 4, 5, 6, 7, 8, 9, 10, 11, 12, 13, 14 people, 12 of whom I can see, are all wearing the correct T-shirt. But there's one guy over on the right wearing a Rush R30 T-shirt. I can't have a go at you for that, can I? But that's great, Martin. Thank you. Great group of people. And the great weather you had there as well. It's a great picture. It's sunshine. The sun is out. The sky is blue. Which it isn't in many places today, I know. Paulus got in touch. Says, I've been meeting up with my Cropredy Festival buddy since 2016. 10 years. Not wholly rock, but rock acts included in the weekend's lineup. Well, some Cropredy's a honorary rock festival. Paula says, got some great friends, some of which we meet up with at Hard Rock Hell, their series of festivals too. I've sent you a picture. It shows us assisting the rhythm section to Hayseed Dixie playing Hell's Bells. And yes, they've got some maracas, a tambourine, some sort of castanet things, yes, all assisting. And a great T-shirt, the guy on the right in that, he's got like a music T-shirt with a big treble clef on it. Very cool. And again, fabulous weather in that one too. So who are your festival friends? Do some shout-outs. mark@planetrock.com is the email address. Let's have some of those. And while you do that, I'm going to play this. The great new song from Tony Iommi, Heavy, Beautiful, World Alone.

0: Alice in Chains, taken from that really fantastic MTV Unplugged episode they did. That's No Excuses playing here at Planet Rock. And before that, Tony Iommi and World Alone, which is such a good tune, it really is. We've got a jukebox coming up after one. What tunes would you like to hear on the jukebox today? Now, earlier this morning, if you're listening to Paul Anthony's breakfast show and in the news and music news, which is coming up, you'll hear all about Frank Beard, who we sadly lost. So I imagine you'll want to pop some ZZ Top in there, and that's absolutely fine by me. The question is, which one? There are so many great ZZ Top tunes to choose. So do let me know, or indeed any other band or artist that you would like to play on the Planet Rock Jukebox today. From 1 o'clock, email mark@planetrock.com. While you do that, on Planet Rock Premium, you get yourself some Whitesnake, and after the ads, the rest of us get Shine Down.
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Yngwie Malmsteen. Heaven tonight on Planet Rock. What a guitarist. What a man. Would have been Ginger Baker's birthday today. There's a couple of big rock birthdays today, actually. Ian Gillan, 81 today. Also, some we don't see anymore because he just kind of withdrew from the industry. Still a member of Queen, I know, and still part of the business of it, but John Deacon's birthday today as well. And would have been Ginger Baker's. So I shall play some Cream in a few minutes' time. Rob and Liz in Nuneaton. So, hello, Mark. Talking about festival friendships. We met our very good friends, Fiona, Kenny, Jan, Rose, Deb, Jane and Paddy, who also introduced us to Robbie and Laura, who all live in Portsmouth, while we live in Nuneaton. Met most of them at Rockstock, the year Darkness headline for the first time, 2015. Yes, I was there. We met them by simply sharing a table with them and chatting away. And since then, we've been to Kenny and Fiona's wedding. They came to ours and we've been meeting up either in Pompey or Nuneaton ever since. Great people. Amazing friends. All thanks to the power of Rockstock. Yes, thank you, Rob and Liz. And yeah, it is power. All rock festivals have that, Rockstock particularly. So who are your festival friends? Shout them out. mark@planetrock.com on those people who you met through festivals. Cropperty was mentioned earlier on, actually. A bit later on, I have details of a couple who are together because of Cropperty. They met at Cropperty. I shall do that in a short while. But first of all, as promised, some Cream. That's after Jelly Roll.

0: So it would have been Ginger Baker's birthday today. Cream and Badge on Planet Rock. I have finally forgiven him for ejecting me from an interview. Me and Mark Ellen lasted about 30 seconds. Long story. Tell you when I meet you. And Jelly Roll before that on Planet Rock. Another birthday actually coming up in a minute. Let's mention John Deacon and play something. But first of all, I just wanted to tell you about Stuart Hay, who's a very lucky man. Stuart Hay going to Edinburgh to go to the Murrayfield Stadium to go see Bon Jovi on August 28th. He's our winner for the tune I played Dry County just over an hour ago. But you're still listening out for more Bon Jovi songs. When you hear any Bon Jovi track, email win@planetrock.com because you could be the winner of tickets to either Edinburgh or London Wembley. All you got to do is listen out for any Bon Jovi tune. Could be played at any time on Planet Rock. So John Deacon's birthday, he's 75 today. And as many of us know, he wrote a fair few big hits for the band. All of them pretty much involving the bass guitar, as you might expect. Our next one, no exception.
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Hey, this is Paul Anthony, back on Planet Rock Breakfast tomorrow morning from 6, when Roger will be choosing three songs as he sets off on his charity bike ride to Stone Dead Festival. 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

0: Excellent, Pete Townsend. Let My Love Open the Door. Playing on Planet Rock as we head towards midday. In music news, more details on the sad loss of Frank Beard. And then after that, tunes from George Thorogood and a band who celebrate an anniversary today, a groundbreaking anniversary, because it was on this day in 1971 that they started the biggest tour the world had ever seen. They're on the way.
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19: The top stories this hour. Homelessness charities say they're hopeful the Prime Minister's pledge to offer all rough sleepers in England a place to stay by Christmas is a first step towards long-term change. Andy Burnham's plans will be funded by an investment of over £100 million. Here's Big Issue founder Lord John Bird.
20: This amount of money does open the door to helping to create a situation where you have a government policy which is followed throughout the whole of the life of the government, and isn't just kind of done a bit here and done a bit there.
19: The Conservatives say there's no detail on how the scheme will be delivered. The girl remains in a critical condition after three of her family members died getting into difficulty in the sea off West Sussex. The bodies of a man, woman and teenage girl were pulled from the water at Shoreham yesterday. The number of reports of anti-Muslim hate and prejudice in London in the first half of the year has surged past the total annual amount for 2023. 1,031 reports have been made by the end of June. Iman Atta from the charity Tell Mama tells us why she thinks Islamophobic attacks are happening at such a high level.
5: So you've got many tourists that come from different parts of the world. Some of them are from Muslim countries or Middle Eastern countries or other countries where their visible identity is there. That interaction between a perpetrator and a Muslim person that can take place in a touristic area on a bus tends to take place in that opportunistic kind of scenario.
19: Inflation hit almost 3% as experts warn energy bills could reach a three-year high. Experts at Cornwall Insight predict the cap will rise by 4% from October. Nick Kyrgios has been banned from tennis after testing positive for cocaine. The Australian provided a sample during a tournament in Mallorca in June. He says he's made a huge mistake. And British director John Irvin has died. The 86-year-old was behind the miniseries Tinker Tailor Soldier Spy and film Hamburger Hill.
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19: Sunny spells and drier in the south with heavy scattered showers in the north and east. Highs are 23. That's the latest. I'm Maria Greenwood.
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11: ZZ Top drummer Frank Beard has died at the age of 77. Billy Gibbons commented, "Elwood and I lost a great friend and collaborator, and the world lost one of the most naturally innovative drummers. The band, which he was part of for six decades, is going to keep on keeping on as he had wished." Frank was in hospice care when he passed away at his ranch in Texas with his family by his side. Sweet's Andy Scott has commented on an alternative version of the band that exists, recording and touring America without any original members. Scott commented, "It's not right, it really isn't right, but it's the only country in the world that I don't have a full trademark." Sweet to have a busy year with shows across Europe and Australia before returning for the UK leg of the tour in December. And finally, Devin Townsend boasts to have written around 100 songs since the release of The Moth back in May this year. The heavy metal musician says he'll begin working on the tracks as part of five different musical projects. And that's music news on Planet Rock.
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0: £650,000 could be yours this Friday. 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

Planet Rock, 14 minutes past midday. Hello, this is Mark Jeeves. We're all downhill to the weekend now. We've got over the hardest part of the week. And we can see Friday night's in sight. Blaze Bailey, just in view. Led Zepp's What Can I Do? Hey, hey, what can I do? It's an anniversary today for them. August 19th, 1971. They were in Canada, played Vancouver, the Pacific Coliseum. It was their seventh American tour, or American-Canadian tour, but they... this one was the biggest one. It was the biggest tour that any rock band had ever done in terms of the amount of people who saw them and the amount of money it made as well. It was a great record-breaking. I think it held a record for many, many years. And, 17,000 people inside Pacific Coliseum in Vancouver on this night, 1971, and 3,000 outside. Just outside listening to, straining to hear the music. So popular were they. Right, it's Planet Rock. This is Mark. Coming up, we've got some more of your festival friends. Thank you very much for your emails. mark@planetrock.com. Some LA Guns to play in a minute. But first of all, this lot, the Massive Wagons. I love this band. The Story of My Demise.

LA Guns, Over the Edge on Planet Rock, which we kind of are. We're over the edge of the week, aren't we? And we're over the edge into sort of weekend territory, as mentioned. But also it means that we're into our Wednesday afternoon, which will continue with me till 2. And then Murray is here for Darren. He's going to be in the shed from 2 o'clock. 6 o'clock. He's also got Tilly's Rock Block. Tilly lives in Pimlico. Has chosen an hour of her favourite rock tunes. And they're going to be playing on your radio tonight, 6 till 7. You can do the same. On the website, planetrock.com, if you haven't done it yet. And then 7 o'clock, Els Bailey is here. Wonderful show. Listen to Els. You'd always pick some terrific tunes. I love her Roots origin track. She goes right back to

0: bands that either started things off for her or started things off for other movements as well. Always good to hear that. She's on at 7 o'clock tonight. And then Stateside is on after that, along with something called The Long Player's Little Brother about 9 o'clock this evening. That's with me, by the way. Because, yes, Wednesday evening, always entertaining, right the way up to the late selection with Steve Priestley. Right, some Kiss on the way, some T-Rex as well, and then more of your festival friend stories.
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1: It's Planet Rock, the excellent T-Rex before that, and Telegram Sam, which is bonkers but brilliant. Bonkers but brilliant. Jules, hello, Mark. My festival friends group. Yes, thank you for these. We're talking about the groups of people that you have been to festivals with through the summer, but you might not see them any other time of the year. You might be in touch with them, but you all get together at a festival. You probably met at the festival as well. Julian said, my festival friends group is another hard rock hell one, specifically the Ibiza road trip. Big Al and Lynn, alongside my more regular gig-going mates, Mark and Laura, and my wife, Frances. Our WhatsApp group has a title, which I can't read. No, not a chance in hell I'm going to read that. However, it's an entertaining title. We meet up every year since about 2018. Always good, especially this year. It was May, as Big Al lent his services to a couple of bands who were missing theirs. He sings with the band Dead Horse in the Kings Lynn and Norfolk area. That's just a dream, isn't it? Because as a drummer, you know, I've always wanted that thing to happen, like at a Who concert one time when Keith Moon fell over. I didn't want that to happen, but, you know, you want to go, is there a drummer in the house? And I would be the only one, and I'd go up there and I'd smash it and be marvellous. Reality is, of course, I wouldn't know anything and I'd fall over. However, it sounded like Big Al did a good job. Thank you, Jules. More of your festival friends coming up. Thank you very much for that. Let's do some Bruce Dickinson right now, though. This is the reimagined version of Tears of the Dragon.

0: Anything that's rock and roll. It's kind of Planet Rock, really, isn't it? Tom Petty and the Heartbreakers. Kathy is in North Lincolnshire. Said, hello, Mark. I started going to the Steelhouse Festival 2016 and I met Vicky and some of her friends. I really hit it off. We've met there every year since, bar a couple. We live on opposite sides of the country, so it's lovely to meet up again each year. Usually in the same spot in the arena. We catch up with each other. It's great to have someone to chat with and hang out with. I go on my own, but I've always enjoyed the festival even more for having Vicky and Martin's company there. That's brilliant, Kathy. And Kathy said she saw me, but I was chatting to someone, so she didn't interrupt. Don't ever worry about that. Just come and poke me in the ribs and I will happily chat with anybody anytime. Thank you, Kathy. And thank you for all your festival friends today. It's been good to hear about those. It really is a great community, is it not? It also has some rather sparkling music, as AC/DC will demonstrate.
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0: On the M1 in County Down, Belfast bound, we've got queuing traffic due to a broken down lorry. Junction 1, the A12 Westlink Road. On the M180 in Lincolnshire, one lane closed, slow traffic there due to emergency repairs from Junction 2 for Belton to Junction 3 for Scunthorpe. That's eastbound if you're heading that way. And on the M25 in London, we've got an accident that's making long delays. Just before Junction 25 for Enfield, congestion to the Bell Common Tunnel, which is halfway back to Junction 27 on the M11. Anti-clockwise. They're trying to divert through Waltham Abbey and Waltham Cross, but as you can imagine, it's very busy.
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0: Lush. It's Joan Jett. It's Bad Reputation on Planet Rock. Coming up in a few minutes' time, then, it's the Jukebox. Thank you very much for all of your Jukebox requests, as you would expect. Many, many for ZZ Top. We've whittled it down to a ZZ Top tune, which I shall play after The Who and after the news, and 650 grand. Could be yours this Friday.
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18: The top stories this hour. Homelessness charities say they're hopeful the Prime Minister's pledge to offer all rough sleepers in England a place to stay by Christmas is a first step towards long-term change. Andy Burnham's plans will be funded by an investment of over £100 million. Here's Big Issue founder Lord John Bird.
19: This amount of money does open the door to helping to create
6: a situation where you have a government policy which is followed throughout the whole of the life of the government and isn't just kind of done a bit here and done a bit there.
18: The Conservatives say there's no detail on how the scheme will be delivered. A girl's fighting for her life in hospital a day after three of her family members died after getting into difficulty in the coast off West Sussex. It's thought all four went for a swim in Shoreham. The leader of the Liberal Democrats has blamed Brexit for the small boats crisis and is calling for the UK to join an EU pact. Sir Ed Davies says it would allow migrants to be returned to the first EU country they entered. The rate at which prices are rising in the UK has jumped to its highest level since March. Inflation rose to 2.9% in July, up from a 15-month low of 2.6% in June. Chancellor John Healey has said Iran war inflation continues to impact prices here. Business correspondent Paul Kelso explains why the jump was expected.
10: The biggest driving factor in this is energy bills, and people will know that the energy price cap, which Ofgem sets, it was set in July, it went up about 13%, and that has a direct feed through into domestic bills and price increases.
18: Shadow Chancellor Mel Strides blaming tax rises. And British director John Irvin has died at the age of 86. He was behind the miniseries Tinker, Tailor, Soldier, Spy and film Hamburger Hill. In the space of his career, in which he made more than 30 films, he was nominated for three BAFTAs.
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18: Sunshine and showers this afternoon, turning thundery in the north, cooler than of late, highs of 24. That's the latest. I'm Shireen Jordan.
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The Who, My Generation on Planet Rock. On the jukebox, it's a Wednesday jukebox. This is Mark Jeeves. And thank you very much for all the requests that came through to mark@planetrock.com. Always good to get your tunes on the jukebox. Alex in Suffolk. Like many of you, would like to request a bit of ZZ Top as we remember Frank today. Would you please play Sleeping Bag, said Alex, in honour of drummer Frank Beard. I first heard that pounding drum intro as a little kid, and it's stuck with me ever since. Farewell, Frank.

Hey, this is Paul Anthony, back on Planet Rock Breakfast tomorrow morning from 6, when Roger will be choosing three songs as he sets off on his charity bike ride to Stone Dead Festival. I'll have the Planet Rock alphabet, the Planet Rock years too, so why not join me when you wake up, back on Planet Rock Breakfast tomorrow morning from 6.

The Sheepdogs on Planet Rock, and I Do. And before that, Memories of Frank Beard, ZZ Top, Sleeping Bag from the Afterburner album, playing here on Planet Rock. Derek got in touch, says, hello, Mark. Loving the weekday show, not having to wait till Sunday, and amused to hear you fit in Dry County on today's show. Long player lives. Yes, for those who, if you don't know, on Sunday afternoon, I do this show called The Long Player. It's all about LPs and albums and, you know, celebrating the great LPs that we knew and loved and still love and still have. And so, yes, 9 minutes of Dry County as the Bon Jovi track to get your tickets to go to Murrayfield seemed like a very sensible idea this morning. And it's an amazing tune, isn't it? Derek said, you might want to squeeze in Motorhead's Orgasmatron to truly subvert things and incidentally brighten up my day whilst I write at least 7 reports for my board. 7 reports? I mean, does your board need 7 reports? Can't you just do like some bullet points and go, there you go, that'll do.

0: Playing for Derek, who has 7 board reports to do. A board report. It works in both meanings of the word, doesn't it? And thanks, Derek, for that. Motorhead playing here on Planet Rock. AC/DC on the way in a minute. Got some Pearl Jam to play you as well. Remember, you're still listening out for the Bon Jovi track, as mentioned. Already had one winner today, giving those tickets away to go to Murrayfield. There's also tickets to give away to Wembley Stadium too. Next time you hear a Bon Jovi track, win at planetrock.com. All part of our loudest ever summer.
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13: We're ripping up the playlist.

So, we gave away some tickets to go to Bon Jovi in Edinburgh, and Paul, incidentally, coincidentally, should I say, is in Edinburgh, and he sent in this request to the jukebox. Says, hello, Mark, hope you're well. I am Paul, I hope you are too as well. Any chance of some Pearl Jam on the jukebox? Either Animal or Rearview Mirror? Well, let's go with choice number two, shall we?

Meridian, quite fabulous. Punch and Judy on Planet Rock. This next request comes from Janet. Whenever I hear the word, the name Janet, I always think of Dr. Finlay and his casebook. Janet! Hello, Mark. Please can I hear Only Friend by the Temperance Movement? They were superb at the Made of Stone Festival. I danced with festival friends, Lynn, Jess and Carlos, and looking forward to seeing them and other friends at Rockstock. Janet, here you go.

0: Temperance Movement and Only Friend, which is clearly not true for Janet. Janet! Sorry, Janet. Lynn, Jess and Carlos are also friends. They're going to be meeting at Rockstock. Met up at Made of Stone. Festival friends. Thank you for all your festival friends you got in touch with today. It's great to hear from you. And from your festival buddies as well. Still to come on the jukebox, some Oil City rockers, if that gives you a clue. And also a band who have, without doubt, one of the most interesting first two or three albums that they ever released. Roxy Music on the way.
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0: Milk and alcohol on Planet Rock. And then I've got one more request, and this comes from Foxy and the Lady Elaine, regular correspondents. Hello. They said, we've had a relaxing day shopping. You get relaxed by shopping? I like shopping where it involves sitting and drinking coffee. So sitting in a coffee shop watching other people shopping. But the actual me shopping, not relaxing. For today's request, they say we've got a couple of good ones. Could we have either the Velvet Underground with Venus in Furs or Roxy Music with In Every Dream Home a Heartache? Well, I'll tell you what, let's go with that one.
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I'll dress you up daily and keep you till death sighs. 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

0: spectacularly good in every dream, home, or heartache. If you ever wanted a really good laugh, go and Google. This is Vic and Bob. Vic Rees, Bob Mortimer doing Mr. Eno and Mr. Wakeman. It's just wonderful. And that finishes off the jukebox for today. Thank you so much for listening. I'm Mark Jeeves. Back tomorrow from 10 with the jukebox from 1. Also, actually, back a bit later on for the long player's little brother at 9. And we are going to give you the chance not just to win £650,000 on Friday. Details with Murray coming up. But also, we're splashing the cash with an extra £1,000 to be won before 2:30 this afternoon. Keep listening for all the details. They're on the way.
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13: The top stories this hour. A track fault is emerging as a possible cause of the train derailment near Lewes in East Sussex. Investigators say the rear three carriages came off the rails and overturned, leaving 30 people injured. Our reporter Natalia Antoniou has more.
14: Well, early checks of CCTV and black box data suggest the train hit a track irregularity. More than 150 people were on board when the train derailed about a mile north of Lewes. Teams are also looking at whether hot weather and ground movement played a part in the crash.
13: The Prime Minister wants the whole country to get behind his aim of getting every rough sleeper in England off the streets by Christmas. Andy Burnham's promised over £100 million towards the project, but acknowledges it may not be enough.
15: to make this a nationwide initiative as we go into the Christmas period, getting everybody behind it. The government money itself may not fully be enough. So I am saying, putting the call out to community and voluntary organisations, come on, let's get behind this. Let's show what Britain can do when we all pull in the same direction.
13: Homelessness charities have welcomed the move as a strong start, but critics say it lacks detail. A manhunt is underway after two men were found stabbed to death in Glasgow. Police Scotland discovered the victims, who are both in their 50s, in a flat in Partick on Sunday afternoon. We're being warned heavy showers forecast for parts of the UK could lead to flash flooding and travel disruption. It follows weeks of hot weather drying out the ground. The Met Office has issued yellow thunderstorm warnings for parts of Scotland until 9 tonight, for Northern Ireland until midnight, and for Northern England and parts of North Wales they begin at 7. It comes as many areas have seen their first measurable rain today in 2 months. And Stacey Solomon's called joining the panel of The Masked Singer UK a dream come true. The 36-year-old will be part of the new Wildcards panel of detectives, headed up by Alan Carr. They'll work together to go up against Davina McCall, Mo Gilligan, Maya Jama and Jonathan Ross.
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13: Sunshine and showers this afternoon, turning thundery in the north, cooler than of late, highs of 24. That's the latest. I'm Shireen Jordan.
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16: ZZ Top drummer Frank Beard has died at the age of 77. Billy Gibbons commented, "Elwood and I lost a great friend and collaborator, and the world lost one of the most naturally innovative drummers." The band, which he was part of for 6 decades, is going to keep on keeping on as he had wished. Frank was in hospice care when he passed away at his ranch in Texas, with his family by his side. Sweet's Andy Scott has commented on an alternative version of the band that exists, recording and touring America without any original members. Scott commented, "It's not right, it really isn't right, but it's the only country in the world that I don't have a full trademark." Sweet have a busy year with shows across Europe and Australia before returning for the UK leg of the tour in December. And finally, Devin Townsend boasts to have written around 100 songs since the release of The Moth back in May this year. The heavy metal musician says he'll begin working on the tracks as part of 5 different musical projects. And that's music news on Planet Rock.
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almost 2:15. Good times roll, cars. Good times could be rolling. And Aerosmith with Love in an Elevator. It's Murray on for Darren again. It's Wednesday afternoon, the 19th of August. And after some rain to feed the plants, well, water the plants, my pansies will appreciate that. The sun is out again, so all is good.

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It's an extra chance to win as part of Make Me a Winner. 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
1: You're joking! Oh my God!

Judas Priest with Metal Gods and Feet Don't Fail Me. Queens of the Stone Age, I want to say hello to possibly, oh, by the way, it's 25 to 3 now. It's 25 to 3. To Rich Barber, possibly the most organised person that I know. Rich has emailed me from sunny Newquay this afternoon about something today. Not at all. Tomorrow? Friday? No. Saturday? No, about Sunday. Rich has emailed me with a request for Sunday's request show. That is very organised, Rich. I just need to be careful that it doesn't slip so far down the email trail that I forget to do it. If you want to email me about anything today, that would be good. Getting an email on Wednesday about something on Wednesday. I know it's not a request show, but maybe you want to show me where you are. If you can see something beautiful, if you're working on something, you like, you know, I like to be nosy and steal your ideas. Or maybe there's something you can share with me that is so important it needs to be shared with the rest of the world. Want to get in touch today about anything? It's murray@planetrock.com. And you can text as well. 64100 is the text number. Start with my name, Murray. M-U-R-R-A-Y. 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

0: House of the Rising Sun from The Animals and The Warning. Get lots of requests for The Warning at the weekend. Already got big following. Play Due, Ritual. This is Murray here with a pair of tickets to Bon Jovi at Wembley Stadium on the 9th of September. Want to be there? It's Planet Rock's loudest ever summer, giving you the chance to win some big tickets to some big gigs and festivals across the UK in summer 2026. And loudest ever summer continues today with me, a pair of tickets to Wembley Stadium on the 9th of September to see Bon Jovi. When you hear me play a Bon Jovi song, win@planetrock.com is the email you need, our competition email, win@planetrock.com. Get your name and your number and where you're from on that email as quick as you can after I've played the song. If, for instance, I play it now, you would have until 3. If I play it after 3, you would have until 4. If I play it after 4, you would have until 5, and so on. And I will announce the winner after. So you're listening out for a Bon Jovi song to be a winner again as part of Planet Rock's loudest ever summer. For tickets to see them, Wembley Stadium on the 9th of September. Good luck.
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0: On the M25 eastbound in Hampshire, there's a lane blocked on the exit slip road. Slow traffic because there's a broken down vehicle at Junction 9 with the A27, the Sedgemoor Fareham turn. South on the M42 in Worcestershire, that's partly blocked, slow because of an obstruction on the road at Junction 2, the Hotwood Park Services and Old Church. Anti-clockwise on the M25 in Kent, there are delays at the Dartford tunnels. It's about 30 minutes queuing to get in. And northbound on the M5 in the West Midlands, stop-start traffic where it meets the M6 Junction 8. Travel time through that section about 55 minutes.
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0: It should go apart from the Small Faces. It's coming up to 3 o'clock. After 3 o'clock, music on the way from Whitesnake and Nirvana. Got new music on the way from These Wicked Rivers. And here's your first One Across clue of the afternoon. It's a four-word song title I'm looking for from this. It's a classic postcard sign-off. Classic postcard sign-off. Four-word song title from that, please. Stay there to hear if you're right.
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23: The top stories this hour. Investigators say a track problem may have played a part in the derailment of a train which injured 30 people near Lewis last week. The Rail Accident Investigation Branch has released its first findings. Our reporter Natalia Antoniou has more.
24: The train was travelling at around 65 miles an hour when its rear three carriages came off the tracks and overturned. Investigators say CCTV shows an irregularity in the tracks before the crash, with passengers also reporting rough riding. They're also looking at the impact of hot, dry weather and the condition of the railway embankment.
23: Churches in Shoreham are opening their doors for people to reflect after three family members died after getting into difficulty in the sea there. A young girl remains in hospital in a critical condition. Police believe they all entered the water to go for a swim yesterday. A floral tribute at the scene is growing. These people live nearby.
0: It's just so sad that, you know, this happened, that the community's shocked and they are, you know, just really feel for the family involved.
2: Just people very, very upset by what's happened. Just wondering how it could have happened, really.
3: Everyone's thinking of the people involved, so, and their families.
23: A manhunt's underway and a murder investigation has started after two men were found dead at a flat in Glasgow. They were discovered at a property on Sunday. And the Met Office has issued yellow thunderstorm warnings for parts of the UK, with concerns heavy showers could lead to flash flooding. Many areas have seen their first measurable rain today in 2 months. The warnings are already in force for Scotland and Northern Ireland. For Northern England and North Wales, they begin at 7 tonight until 10 tomorrow morning. Thomas Morgan from the Met Office told us why, after such long periods without rain, we could see some flooding.
4: Obviously, with the ground really being hard and compact, almost like concrete in some places, there is the potential for some issues with quite large amounts of rain falling on that hard ground, and the water will potentially run off and cause some localised travel disruption.
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23: Sunshine and showers this afternoon, turning thundery in the north, cooler than of late, highs of 24. That's the latest. I'm Shireen Jordan.
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15: 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Last winner was Craig. He won £600,000.
25: Well, I'm shocked at the moment. I'm shaking. Brilliant. It's fantastic,
15: 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Craig won £600,000 last Friday. 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
1: And one before that was the one across the top of the hour clue. Not for gain, just for the brain. Sorry, I clanged my microphone there. I said to you just before 3 o'clock, coming up a song, four-word song title, classic postcard sign-off. Classic postcard sign-off. Had you worked it out? I was going to play Pink Floyd and Wish You Were Here. This is These Wicked Rivers now on Planet Rock, and it's Horse to Water.

0: 20 past three. This is Murray J. Here is Planet Rock. We're splashing the cash this summer, giving you the chance to top up your summer spends with an extra £1,000 in cash to be won on Cash Splash. 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And the winner of our £1,000 is James from South Wales.
1: Oh, gosh. That's unbelievable. That's incredible. Thank you.
2: Well, we're going to Tenerife. Beginning of September, so I guess a lot of it could go with an even better holiday, I guess.
0: Congratulations to James there. And there are more chances to win. The massive £650,000 could be won on Friday afternoon by you. Keep listening for more details. I'll tell you how you can get in the draw for Make Me a Winner for that £650,000 just after 4 o'clock.
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12: Travel. M27 eastbound in Hampshire got a lane blocked on the exit slip road for recovery work. There's a broken down car towing a caravan stuck at junction 9 for Sedgemoor Fareham. Northbound on the M5 in Worcestershire, everything's being held temporarily because of a multi-vehicle accident between junction 7 Worcester Evesham and junction 6 for Worcester. Greater Manchester on the westbound M67 that's partly blocked. We've got an obstruction on the road near to the Broadbottom junction, that's with the A57, and northbound on the M74 North Lanarkshire, that's partly blocked. There's debris on the road between junction 5 the Wraith interchange and junction 4 for Maryville.
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That's the Bullet Boys. Smooth up in ya. This is Planet Rock. Thank you for your texts and emails coming in. If you want to get in touch about anything, 64100 on the text. Start with Murray@planetrock.com on the email. David Lloyd here. Thank you for your picture. Murray, the rain has finally cleared up in sunny now Somerset, so it's the perfect opportunity to get on with a few jobs on my Mazda MX-5, which, incidentally, I bought from a certain Mr. Toby Jepson a couple of years ago. Oh, right, okay. That's interesting. So Dave Lloyd in Bridgewater in Somerset. Hello to Paul. What's on our Wednesday? Well, we're driving to Plymouth to be with Lillian, who is 90, in Derriford Hospital, waiting for heart surgery. Please ask the gods of the M4 and the M5 and the A38 to be kind to us this afternoon, Murray. And could you play some Hollywood Vampires as well? I know it's not a request show, but saw them in Cardiff on Friday night, and they were awesome. Loving the shoe. Paul and his lovely wife, Bridget. And I like this one. This is from Austin. I thought I'd share this, Murray. Some pictures here. See the hole dug ready for a new pond in the back garden. See a picture of my cute husky, Tasha. Now see the third picture and see what happened when she got in the hole and then went into the house and got on my sofa. Never the dog's fault, always the owner. Just a shame it's not request day or it asks for something doggy. That's the kind of stupid thing I get into trouble for, Austin.

0: In a big country from big country, Planet Rock's loudest ever summer. Still listening out for the Bon Jovi song. When you hear Bon Jovi, then get in touch through the competition email, which is win@planetrock.com. I've got tickets to see Bon Jovi at Wembley Stadium on the 9th of September as part of Planet Rock's loudest ever summer. 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

0: Coming up to 4 o'clock, this is Planet Rock. After 4 o'clock, we have music from Genesis and The Cult. We have new music from Green Lung, and here's another one across the top of the hour, Clue. Not for Gain, Just for the Brain. 4-word song title from this, please. Holding a Heavy Load. Holding a Heavy Load. 4-word song title from that, please. Stay there to hear if you're right.
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11: 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We're talking Bruno putting it on a plate levels.
12: Nobody makes more goals than him in the Premier League.
11: There's clinical finishing, but Bunny Shaw is next level. There's winning a final, and there's 3-0 to Villa levels.
12: It's Wendell with a beauty on the bench of the Bosphorus!
11: With the UEFA Champions League, Europa and Conference League, Premier League, Emirates FA Cup and Women's FA Cup all in one place, TNT Sports is on a whole another level.
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13: The top stories this hour. The Prime Minister's described the deaths of three people from the same family off the coast of West Sussex as a terrible family tragedy. The man who's been identified as a Palestinian refugee, a woman and a teenage girl, were pulled from the water in Shoreham yesterday. A younger girl remains in a critical condition. Andy Burnham admits the government needs to do more to protect people in the water.
14: Always there's more that can be done. Obviously, we will look in detail at what happened. There is still, I think, a further heat wave to come. It's just to remind people about the dangers of open water swimming. The coldness, even in when it feels hot outside, it can shock people.
13: A track fault is emerging as a possible cause of the train derailment near Lewes in East Sussex. Investigators say the rear three carriages came off the rails and overturned, leaving 30 people injured. Our reporter Natalia Antoniou has more.
15: Well, early checks of CCTV and black box data suggest the train hit a track irregularity. More than 150 people were on board when the train derailed about a mile north of Lewes. Teams are also looking at whether hot weather and ground movement played a part in the crash.
13: A manhunt is underway after two men were stabbed to death in Glasgow. The bodies of Paul Lafferty and Gary Beaton were found at a flat in the Partick area on Sunday afternoon. Their deaths are being treated as murder. Yellow weather warnings for thunderstorms have been issued for some parts of the UK. Met Office forecasters say flash flooding and thunderstorms are likely in northern areas of England and Wales, Northern Ireland and eastern Scotland. Central England could also see heavy downpours. The alerts run until tomorrow morning. Competition regulators investigating three companies over claims they weren't upfront about mandatory extra charges for their products. It's looking into fees charged by Trainline, Bread Driving School and Virgin Atlantic. And former Wimbledon finalist Nick Kyrgios has admitted he made a big mistake after testing positive for cocaine. He's been provisionally suspended from all tournaments.
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13: Sunshine and showers this afternoon, turning thundery in the north, cooler than of late, highs of 24. That's the latest. I'm Shireen Jordan.
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16: ZZ Top drummer Frank Beard has died at the age of 77. Billy Gibbons commented, "Elwood and I lost a great friend and collaborator, and the world lost one of the most naturally innovative drummers. The band, which he was part of for six decades, is going to keep on keeping on as he had wished." Frank was in hospice care when he passed away at his ranch in Texas, with his family by his side. Sweet's Andy Scott has commented on an alternative version of the band that exists, recording and touring America without any original members. Scott commented, "It's not right, it really isn't right, but it's the only country in the world that I don't have a full trademark." Sweet have a busy year with shows across Europe and Australia before returning for the UK leg of the tour in December. And finally, Devin Townsend boasts to have written around 100 songs since the release of The Moth back in May this year. The heavy metal musician says he'll begin working on the tracks as part of five different musical projects. And that's music news on Planet Rock.
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0: Four dings at four. This is Murray here. It's just after 4 o'clock. Well, a little bit of wet weather that we've had over the last few days. Might think, oh no, we need to book a holiday. The summer's gone. Well, the summer hasn't gone, but booking a holiday might be a good idea. That's what Craig's going to do with his money from last week.
17: I've not had a holiday for a couple of years because I've been struggling a bit, so a massive holiday, for sure. We're having a big snowboarding all day in the winter.
0: Well, there'll be sun there, I'm sure, but there'll also be snow. So there you go. There's Craig with his £600,000. Some of it's spent already. It's £650,000 this Friday. 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But it's £650,000. 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
0: 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Okay, here's your One Across song.

Neil Young with Ohio, and the one before that was the one that I gave you a clue to earlier on when I said to you, holding a heavy load, to come up with a four-word song title from that one across the top of the hour, not for gain, just for the brain. Holding a heavy load. Did you work out? I was going to play Soundgarden, Burden in My Hand. This is Planet Rock with new music now from Velvet Rush. It's Nature of the Beast.

0: Chetel Sanctuary, The Cult, Velvet Rush before that. Velvet Rush, Nature of the Beast. There's some people I want to say hello to here, some emails and texts coming in. Hello to Marie and Paul, who were on the way home from Beaulieu. Is that Beaulieu? I bet I've got that wrong. Somewhere in France, to Ramsbottom. And also heading the other way, actually, to, in fact, into Austria. Murray, we're soon going to be starting our journey into Austria by car. We're leaving about 5 o'clock to visit my mum and family. It's going to be a 24-hour journey, and we're doing it non-stop, so wish us well. That's from Anne and Gordon from currently sunny Bolton. And thank you for your picture, Adrian Webster. Love to see a picture of what you're up to as well. Adrian is hauling a 6-metre cultivator and rolls as well in sunny Suffolk. Thank you very much. Want to say hello? Want to give me a wave? Want to show me what you're doing? Want to say anything? 64100 on the text. Start with Murray. Murray at planetrock.com on the email. Keep listening out as well. We haven't played yet. Bon Jovi. Another chance to get tickets to see them at Wembley Stadium on the 9th of September. 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
6: Travel.
13: M5 northbound in Worcestershire, long delays, recovery works going on because there's debris on the road after an earlier accident, and that's between Junction 7 Worcester Evesham and Junction 6 for Worcester. Bedfordshire northbound on the M1 got queuing traffic with a lane closed because there's a broken down lorry stuck between Junction 10, the Luton Airport Spur, and Junction 11 for Dunstable South. Anti-clockwise on the M25 Surrey, long delays because of an earlier accident between Junction 13 Staines and Junction 12 for Heathrow Terminal 4, and the M62 eastbound in West Yorkshire, that's partly blocked. Congestion because of an obstruction on the road there too, between Junction 28 Tingley and Junction 29 for Lofthouse.
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6: 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I'm looking for Planet.

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1: You're joking! Oh my God!

Pledge Genesis with Abergavenn there. Bon Jovi, Runaway, and that is the song you've been listening out for. Want a pair of tickets to see them playing Wembley Stadium on September the 9th? It's part of Planet Rock's loudest summer ever. 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Do that before 5 o'clock with your name, your number, and where you are, and I'll announce the winner after 5. Good luck.

0: Hellraiser from Sweet, Return to Dust was before that. Return to Dust with Bored. It's Planet Rock. Rest of the day like this on Planet Rock. It's Murray here for Darren. Rest of this week and next too. And then at 6 o'clock tonight, it's Tilly Petros from Pimlico, London, having a rock block played. I love long hair, so I have always listened to rock music, and I would love to have been around in the 1970s. There were so many great bands around. And here are some of my favourite songs. The words of Tilly in Pimlico. We'll be hearing Tilly's choices between 6 and 7 this evening. 7 o'clock tonight, it's Els Bailey, Stateside with Loz. At 8 o'clock, the very best of old new Americana. Long Player's Little Brother. This is the shortened version of the Long Player at the weekend, where lots of album tracks get played. It's a shorter version of that at 9 tonight. And then Steve Priestley ends the day with the late selection into a new day, with the first song of the new day as well that you can pick. We call it the After Midnight Anthem. And if you want to get in touch with Steve to pick that one, it's steve@planetrock.com. He's on at 10.
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0: This is Planet Rock. It's coming up to 5 o'clock. After five, I will announce the winner on our Bon Jovi competition. Planet Rock's loudest ever summer. You've got a couple of minutes left. Win at planetrock.com if you want the chance of winning those tickets to see them at Wembley Stadium. Good luck. I will announce the winner after five. Also after five, music from Cheap Trick and Girls School. New music from Joanne Shaw Taylor and a one-word song title from This Please. It's our final one across clue of the afternoon. One across the top of the hour. One word. X marks the spot. X marks the spot. It's your clue. A one-word song title from That Please, coming up soon.
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21: The top stories this hour. Sussex police have confirmed three people who drowned in Shoreham in Sussex yesterday were part of the same family who'd visited from London. Police have named them as 55-year-old Hassan El Kawas, his partner Zaina Erlane, who was 37, and their 14-year-old daughter Sarah El Kawas. The Palestinian embassy says the father was a refugee from the country. A girl in the family remains critically ill in hospital. Police believe they all entered the water to go for a swim. A floral tribute at the scene is growing. These people live nearby.
4: It's just so sad that, you know, this happened, that the community's shocked and they are, you know, just really feel for the family involved.
13: Just people very, very upset by what's happened. Just wondering how it could have happened, really.
20: Everyone's thinking of the people involved, so, and their families.
21: Investigators say a track problem may have played a part in the derailment of a train which injured 30 people near Lewes last week. The Rail Accident Investigation Branch has released its first findings. Our reporter Natalia Antoniou has more.
22: The train was travelling at around 65 miles an hour when its rear three carriages came off the tracks and overturned. Investigators say CCTV shows an irregularity in the tracks before the crash, with passengers also reporting rough riding. They're also looking at the impact of hot, dry weather and the condition of the railway embankment.
21: Well, after weeks of dry and hot weather, there's now warnings about thunderstorms across the UK. We're being reminded to be extra careful of flash floods on the roads, particularly in northern and central areas, and check trains and buses for potential delays. A manhunt is underway after two men were stabbed to death in Glasgow. The bodies of Paul Lafferty and Gary Beaton were found at a flat in the Partick area on Sunday afternoon. Their deaths are being treated as murder. And Queen Camilla has spoken about the pressure of keeping the King's cancer a secret in the early stages of his treatment. She's opened up about an emotional visit she made to a cancer support centre in 2024, days before his diagnosis was made public.
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21: Sunshine and showers this afternoon, turning thundery in the north, cooler than of late, highs of 24. That's the latest. I'm Shireen Jordan.
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0: Just after 5 o'clock, thank you for turning on. If you have, just after your work day, this is Murray J here for Darren this week. Craig is here as well. Here's Craig.
23: Well, I meant to do it a few times before, and I just thought, why not? You never know.
0: That was Craig talking last Friday afternoon when he got the call to say he'd won £600,000. We've added another 50k on now, and we'll put it into your bank account on Friday afternoon coming up. 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
0: And good luck. Okay, final one across clue song of the afternoon. Here it comes.
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Come on, let's go. That's Girls' School, and the song I played before that was our last one across Clue of the afternoon. I'll do some more tomorrow afternoon, not for gain, just for the brain. Said I was looking for a one-word song title from my Clue, one across, X marks the spot. X marks the spot. Did you work out I was going to play Alice Cooper's Elected? It's 5:10 now. This is Joanne Shaw Taylor. It's called Bad Boy.

0: John Shaw Taylor, Bad Boy. That's Cheap Trick. And If You Want My Love, this is Planet Rock. 18 minutes past five. If you just turned on after your work day, thank you for doing that. It's Murray on for Darren this week. Hope you had a good day at work and you can spend some time with us this evening. Maybe evening time is when you get a look at your social media stuff. I'm just looking at our Facebook page here. There's a post there wishing Ian Gillan a happy 81st birthday. There he is. He's got a t-shirt there that says "Too late to die young." And some comments underneath it. I like this one from John Barker, who says, "Ian Gillan, I met him in 1980. He called in at the petrol station where I worked." I love it when stuff like that happens and you think, that's so-and-so. What are they doing here? Anyway, Ian Gillan obviously needs to drive a car, obviously needs to fill it with petrol. Anyway, he was a really nice guy. And he's the only person I've ever asked for an autograph, but I did. And I remember I told him that I loved the old purple stuff. His reply was very simple. So do I. There you go. Happy birthday, Ian Gillan, 81 today. That's on our Facebook page, along with a lot of other stuff. If you want to have a look through and add your comments there, you can. We're on Facebook at Planet Rock Radio.
1: Okay, seven stops to write this best man speech. Hi, I'm Liam. And I've got nothing. 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Funny's good. Ibiza. 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What about friendship is a journey? Ugh, cringe. Come on. That's it. In year five, Dan had the bright idea.
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0: Northbound on the M80, we've got queuing traffic and a lane closed because of an accident at Junction 3. North on the M40 in Oxfordshire, queuing traffic after an earlier accident just after Junction 10 for Brackley and the Cherwell Valley services, queues are to 9 Bicester. North on the M5 in Worcestershire, partly blocked there because of a broken down vehicle at Junction 7 for Worcester Evesham. North on the M53 Merseyside, that's partly blocked. There's an obstruction on the road near to Junction 5 for Eastham. And eastbound on the M62 West Yorkshire, two lanes are closed, queuing traffic. There's a broken down lorry stuck between Junction 28 Tingley and Junction 29 for Lofthouse.
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Mean Streak from Y&T. We've been asking you to listen out for Bon Jovi, Loudest Summer Ever at Planet Rock. Some great tickets to gigs and festivals across the UK for 2026 summer. And congratulations to our latest winner, Dawn Smith, with a pair of tickets to see Bon Jovi at Wembley on September the 9th. And more chances tomorrow afternoon when I'm here for Darren again.

Hey, this is Paul Anthony, back on Planet Rock Breakfast tomorrow morning from 6, when Roger will be choosing three songs as he sets off on his charity bike ride to Stone Dead Festival. I'll have the Planet Rock alphabet, the Planet Rock years too, so why not join me when you wake up, back on Planet Rock Breakfast tomorrow morning from 6.

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1: Dear Mr. Fantasy, the Commoners were on before that. The Commoners and Running Blind. This is Planet Rock. It's just after 22:06. Couple of hellos. There's not actually a name on this, but it's okay because you're making me feel good. I'm enjoying the show, listening to you on the Rayo app while lying on a sunbed in Tenerife. Lovely and warm here. If you're thinking of going abroad, not necessarily abroad, I think you're going anywhere, and you think you might miss us for a few days, you don't have to. Get the Rayo app. You'll get us wherever you're going, somewhere far or somewhere near. And hello to Roger and Katrina Murray, me and my wonderful wife Katrina. We're just on our way back from Manchester Airport, having spent 8 days in Toronto. Went to see Rush, fantastic show. Can't wait for the European leg next year. I know it's not a request show, but it would be great if you could play something by them. Thank you for your messages this afternoon. I like getting your messages. I know it's not a request show, but it's nice to know what you're doing and where you are, and some more of that tomorrow afternoon soon too. As I was about to say, we have a rock block coming up from Tilly, who's in Pimlico, London. And Tilly loves long hair, so always listened to rock music from a young age and would love to have been around in the 1970s. It's a long hair rock block coming up at 6 o'clock.
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0: Planet Rock, I hope you can spend some more of your evening with us if you've just joined us after work or if you've been on all day. Stay for the night. Coming up at 6, Tilly's Long Hair Rock Block, Tilly in Pimlico. Then we've got the Els Bailey Show, 7 o'clock tonight. It's Els Bailey. 8 o'clock tonight, the very best of old New Americana with Stateside and Loz. 9 o'clock tonight, it's Long Player's Little Brother, the short version of the Long Player at the weekend, with Mark Jeeves playing some album tracks, as many as he can squeeze in between 9 and 10, and then it's Steve Priestley and the Late Selection to end Wednesday. Well, I hope you can be here for more of it. I'll be back tomorrow for Darren at 2, and next, Tilly and Pimlico. 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
16: The top stories this hour. Sussex police have confirmed three people who drowned in Shoreham in Sussex yesterday were part of the same family who'd visited from London. Police have named them as Hassan El-Kawas, his partner Zaina Erlane, and their 14-year-old daughter Zara. Another young girl in the family remains critically ill in hospital. Police believe they entered the water to go for a swim. Our reporter Will Harris has more.
6: There was a huge emergency service response here yesterday, and local MP Tom Rutland has praised the crews for their quick action.
7: We had the whole range of emergency services involved, and all of them worked closely together. And I had the opportunity to speak last night to the RNLI's lifeboat operation manager to check in on the team and how they were doing and to thank them for the work they'd done.
6: Now tributes are being left at the site near Shoreham Fort. This woman lives nearby and says it's heartbreaking.
8: There's a lot of us that swim in the sea locally. You know, we're all aware of the dangers and it's just so sad.
6: Local Reverend Jane Bartlett says the community is saddened.
17: It's a close-knit community. It's a sorrowful day for us today, and of course we're all awaiting news as well about the survivor in hospital. We're hoping that she pulls through.
6: Leader of Adda Council Jeremy Gardner says their thoughts are with the family and friends of all four.
16: Investigators say an irregularity in the track has been found near to where a train came off the rails in East Sussex last week. 30 people were injured in the derailment near Lewes. The preliminary report also mentions evidence of previous maintenance activity in that area. The manhunt is underway after two men were stabbed to death in Glasgow. The bodies of Paul Lafferty and Gary Beaton were found at a flat in the Partick area on Sunday afternoon. Their deaths are being treated as murder. And the Met Office has issued yellow thunderstorm warnings for parts of the UK, with concerns heavy showers could lead to flash flooding. Many areas have seen their first measurable rain today in 2 months. The warnings are enforced for Scotland and Northern Ireland. For Northern England and North Wales, they begin at 7 o'clock.
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16: Cloudy at times overnight with thundery showers in the north, isolated showers elsewhere, lows of 11. That's the latest. I'm Shireen Jordan.
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18: ZZ Top drummer Frank Beard has died at the age of 77. Billy Gibbons commented, "Elwood and I lost a great friend and collaborator, and the world lost one of the most naturally innovative drummers. The band, which he was part of for six decades, is going to keep on keeping on as he had wished." Frank was in hospice care when he passed away at his ranch in Texas, with his family by his side. Sweet's Andy Scott has commented on an alternative version of the band that exists, recording and touring America without any original members. Scott commented, "It's not right, it really isn't right, but it's the only country in the world that I don't have a full trademark." Sweet have a busy year with shows across Europe and Australia before returning for the UK leg of the tour in December. And finally, Devin Townsend boasts to have written around 100 songs since the release of The Moth back in May this year. The heavy metal musician says he'll begin working on the tracks as part of 5 different musical projects. And that's music news on Planet Rock.
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0: 6.03, the Rock Block is coming out for Tilly in Pimlico very soon. But first, a reminder of the big money you could win on Friday afternoon. Latest winner is Craig.
19: Oh, my God. Are you serious? You just changed my life.
0: OK, we saved Craig's life last Friday afternoon by paying him £600,000. It's £650,000 this week, Friday afternoon after 5 o'clock. That's when the lines close. 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

0: Planet Rock, and it's the Rock Block tonight, sent in by Tilly Petros from Pimlico, London, who's put together these songs. There is a bit of a theme going on, because Tilly says, I love long hair, so I've always listened to rock music. Would love to have been around in the 1970s. So many great bands then. And here are some of my favourite songs. So it's a bit of a theme going on, a long hair theme, but basically some of Tilly's favourite songs from Pimlico, London. And more of Tilly's choices on the way. Then I'll tell you how you can get yours on.
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3: The M2 eastbound from Junction 2 Strood to Junction 3 Chatham. There's an incident there partially blocking, so expect the long delays. The M1 southbound Junction 13 Milton Keynes. There's an incident with one lane closed, so expect the congestion there. The M5 northbound Junction 7 congestion to Strensham services due to a broken down vehicle, so partially blocked there. And the M6C anti-clockwise between 27 Portwood roundabout to 25 Brinnington. There's slow traffic as a result of an earlier incident, so do allow yourself extra time for that. And that's your latest Planet Rock traffic and travel.
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Hey, this is Paul Anthony, back on Planet Rock Breakfast tomorrow morning from 6, when Roger will be choosing three songs as he sets off on his charity bike ride to Stone Dead Festival. I'll have the Planet Rock alphabet, the Planet Rock years too, so why not join me when you wake up, back on Planet Rock Breakfast tomorrow morning from 6.

0: Pimlico in London is where Tilly's listening, Tilly Petros, who loves long hair. So I've always listened to rock music, and I would love to have been around in the 1970s because there were so many great bands. So here are some of my favourite songs, a bit of a long hair theme, rock from the 70s, bit of a mix though from some other eras as well, and some excellent choices. Tilly, thank you for sending your rock block over. If you want to get one on, maybe it's just some of your favourite songs, maybe there's a connection, maybe it's something to do with having long hair, maybe it's something to do with having short hair. But if you want to get a rock block over so we can play them for you one evening at 6 o'clock, planetrock.com/rockblock is the place you do that. There's a form there, we made it a little bit easier, so you just put in the song titles and the artists, and you can tell us a bit about why you want those songs on as well. planetrock.com/rockblock. Going to play some more of Tilly's choices to take us round to seven.
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15: My beans have been to Mexico. 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My beans, they flew to Portugal, then went to Tuvalu. My beans were with me in Italy, then came with me to Greece. I slurped their sauce on Spanish shores. I nibbled them in Nice. My Heinz beans have seen the world. They've travelled far and wide because they are, as we all know, too good to leave behind.
16: 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You still have to check them into the hold.
15: 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Honestly.
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11: The M2 eastbound from Junction 2 Stroud to Junction 3 Chatham. Incident partially blocking the road still, so expect the long delays to London Road and the High Street in Stroud. The M1 southbound Junction 13 Milton Keynes. The incident has been cleared, so the queues are gradually easing. The M5 northbound at Junction 7, the congestion continues to Strensham services following the breakdown that we've had, so the road's still partially blocked. The M60 anti-clockwise between Junction 1 and Travis Brow, looking as though traffic is returning to normal as all lanes are once again moving. And that's your latest Planet Rock traffic and travel.
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0: Thank you to Tilly Petros from Pimlico, London, for putting together this Rock Block. Some great songs in there and a bit of a theme going on. Tilly says, I love long hair, so I've always listened to rock music and I'd love to have been around in the 1970s. So many great bands from that era. So here are some of my favourite songs. We enjoyed those, Tilly. Thank you. PlanetRock.com/Rock Block if you want to get yours on. There's another Rock Block tomorrow evening and I'll be back tomorrow afternoon from 2 o'clock in for Darren again. Next, it's the Els Bailey Show.
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20: The top stories this hour. It's been confirmed three members of the same family who drowned in Shoreham yesterday afternoon had been visiting from London. Palestinian refugee Hassan El-Kawas lost his life along with 14-year-old daughter Sarah and his partner Zaina Elaine, who was 37. The younger girl remains in hospital. Police believe they all entered the water to go for a swim yesterday. A floral tribute at the scene is growing. These people live nearby.
21: It's just so sad that, you know, this happened, that the community's shocked and they are, you know, just really feel for the family involved.
22: Just people very, very upset by what's happened, just wondering how it could have happened, really.
23: Everyone's thinking of the people involved and their families.
20: Investigators looking into what happened when a train derailed in East Sussex last week say they found a defect on the tracks. Three carriages flipped on their side near Lewes on Thursday. 20 people were taken to hospital. Met Office yellow warnings for thunderstorms have come into force for parts of northern England and Wales. It's over concerns heavy showers could lead to flash flooding. Many areas have seen their first measurable rain today in 2 months. Warnings are already in force for eastern Scotland and Northern Ireland. Thomas Morgan from the Met Office told us why, after such long periods without rain, we could see some flooding.
0: Obviously, with the ground really being hard and compact, almost like concrete in some places, there is the potential for some issues with quite large amounts of rain falling on that hard ground, and the water will potentially run off and cause some localised travel disruption.
20: The Chancellor insists Britain's economy is resilient, despite the rate of inflation rising to its highest level since March. July's increase to 2.9% comes as the Iran war pushed the energy price cap up. There's been a 17% spike in the number of parking tickets issued by private companies last year. And former Wimbledon finalist Nick Kyrgios has been suspended after testing positive for cocaine. He's apologised to fans and says he's stepping away from the spotlight. Cloudy at times overnight with thundery showers in the north, isolated showers elsewhere, lows of 11. That's the latest. I'm Shireen Jordan.
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2: It's all about the new records today, and I can't wait to share some new music from some of my favourite artists. But to kick off the show, I'm going to take us right back to 1972 with this golden old

That's Van Halen and The Cradle Will Rock. And of course, opening the show, we had Steely Dan and A Reeling in the Years, taking us right back to 1972. And it was on their debut album, Can't Buy a Thrill. You're listening to Planet Rock. I'm Els Bailey, and I've got some new music for you now. So exciting. Chris Barris Band, they've released their new album. The album is called Monsters We Made, and I have a track for you from that. Congrats to Chris and the band. It's an incredible, incredible album. This is Beautiful Lie.

0: Rolling Stones, You Got Me Rocking. You're listening to Planet Rock. I'm Els Bailey, and coming up very soon is one of my favourite bands to go and see live.
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14: My beans have been to Mexico. 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My beans were with me in Italy, then came with me to Greece. I slurped their sauce on Spanish shores. I nibbled them in Nice. My Heinz beans have seen the world. They've travelled far and wide because they are, as we all know, too good to leave behind.
15: 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You still have to check them into the hold.
14: Oh, all right then. 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
18: The M2 eastbound from Junction 2 Stroud to Junction 3 Chatham. Incident partially blocking the road still, so expect the long delays to London Road and the High Street in Stroud. The M1 southbound Junction 13 Milton Keynes. The incident has been cleared, so the queues are gradually easing. The M5 northbound at Junction 7. The congestion continues to Strengthsham services following the breakdown that we've had, so the road is still partially blocked. The M60 anti-clockwise between Junction 1 and Travis Brow. Looking as though traffic is returning to normal as all lanes are once again moving. And that's your latest Planet Rock traffic and travel.
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taken from their record Little Piece of Dixie, which is one of my favourite albums from Blackberry Smoke. That is Good One Coming On. It's the opening track. It's such a brilliant album and I absolutely love seeing Blackberry Smoke live, although there's currently no plans for them to come to the UK at the moment, but I hope they sort that out very, very soon. You're listening to Planet Rock. I'm Els Bailey. I've got some new music coming up for you very, very soon. But in the meantime, here's some Kansas.

I've definitely been feeling in a little bit of a 90s rock mood the last few days, so I thought I'd share that with you. That's Foo Fighters, Walking After You, from the album The Colour and the Shape. But I'm going to take you right from the 90s to today, because right now it's time for my Putting Down Roots pick, where I share my love of Americana and my love of roots rock and my love of Caitlin Crisco and the broadcast. I took her out on the road with me earlier this year. Such a great band. And they've got a new record which drops on the 4th of September. It's called Heirloom. It's available to pre-order now, so go pre-order a copy. It is such a brilliant album. I've listened to it from start to finish twice in a row. I thought it was utterly amazing. I can't wait for you to hear it. And this is the latest single from them. This is called Homeless.

A little bit of Joan Jett and the Blackhearts for you. And before that, we had Caitlin Crisco and The Broadcast, a track from their upcoming album, Heirloom, which releases 4th of September. I played Keep On Trying as a Putting Down Roots pick last month, but today I've just played you Homeless. Make sure you go pre-order that record. It is brilliant. You're listening to Planet Rock. I'm Els Bailey, and sticking with the new music, Greta Van Fleet release a new album coming on the 9th of October. The album is called Palace for the People, and this is Saw You Stand.

0: I'm Els Bailey. You're listening to Planet Rock. I'll be here same time, same place next week. So tune in then. Stick with us right now because Law's guest is up with a slice of Americana. It's stateside.
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23: The top stories this hour. Investigators looking into a train derailment in East Sussex say they found a defect on a section of track. 30 people were injured when three carriages came off the rails and flipped over near Lewes last week. A preliminary report has been published today, although the investigations continue. Railway engineer Gareth Dennis thinks last week's hot weather must be taken into consideration.
24: Network Rail are already spending increasing amounts every year on climate resilience, as we call it, on measures, engineering measures to tackle climate change. Some of that is about reducing the risk from track buckles. Now, the best thing you can do to reduce the risk from track buckles is keep track materials renewed.
23: Three people who died after going into the sea in Shoreham in West Sussex have been identified as a Palestinian couple and their teenage daughter. A younger girl remains in a critical condition in hospital. A woman has died and another is in a critical condition after a house fire in Hounslow in West London overnight. Seven others were taken to hospital and a murder investigation has started. A woman whose childhood home burned down during wildfires in the West Midlands has revealed she saw the flames live on TV. Faye Duncan and her parents are among those counting the cost of devastating damage in Stourbridge, where 19 properties were destroyed last week.
25: Every time we come to the property, it just hits home that little bit more that we're not coming back. It's just not home anymore. And every time we keep saying this will be our last time doing this.
23: Fire and Rescue Services are warning the risk of further wildfires remains high despite rain and cooler conditions this week. Celtic hope to move a step closer to the Champions League group stage tonight. They're hosting Austrian side LASK in the first leg of their playoff. And England are in control after day one of the first test against Pakistan at Headingley in Leeds. Joe Root's side bowled the tourists out for just 171 before closing on 112 for 2 in their reply. From Sky News, I'm Johnny Freeman.
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1: ZZ Top drummer Frank Beard has died at the age of 77. Billy Gibbons commented, "Elwood and I lost a great friend and collaborator, and the world lost one of the most naturally innovative drummers. The band, which he was part of for six decades, is going to keep on keeping on as he had wished." Frank was in hospice care when he passed away at his ranch in Texas with his family by his side. Sweet's Andy Scott has commented on an alternative version of the band that exists, recording and touring America without any original members. Scott commented, "It's not right, it really isn't right, but it's the only country in the world that I don't have a full trademark." Sweet to have a busy year with shows across Europe and Australia before returning for the UK leg of the tour in December. And finally, Devin Townsend boasts to have written around 100 songs since the release of The Moth back in May this year. The heavy metal musician says he'll begin working on the tracks as part of 5 different musical projects. And that's music news on Planet Rock.
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2: All right, folks, welcome along to another Stateside edition here on Planet Rock. It's all about Americana music for the next hour. What is Americana music, I hear you cry? It's a good question. Well, at its heart, Americana pulls together country, folk, blues, roots, rock, southern rock, bluegrass, all kinds of good stuff. It's music with a story to tell, usually with a few miles on the clock and quite often a little dust on its boots as well. A bit like this one from the Blackberry Smoke.

0: what a cold beer can.
1: So I don't usually reach for a cold one. I'm more of a room temperature ales kind of guy, but with the extreme heat, I must admit, I have been reaching into that fridge and sacrificing taste for a drop in temperature. But you know what? There's room for both. There is, responsibly, obviously. But that was Dierks Bentley there, teaming up with Stephen Wilson Jr. on Cold Beer Can. Great tune. And before that, the Blackbe Smoke with Holding All the Roses, kicking things off here on Stateside this evening with me, Loz Guest. And let's just crack on, I think, with this new one from Grace Potter. This is called Run, Baby, Run.

0: It's country rock with a tornado at its heart. I wrote that down, I had a flash of inspiration. Well, I remembered that song features on the soundtrack to Twisters, a film from a couple of years ago, you know, about people that go storm chasing, getting their kicks, I suppose, under the guise of scientific research. You can actually pay to go and do that. People will take you out into the eye of the storm. No, thank you. That is a hard no. Thanks very much. But anyway, great song. That was Luke Combs with Ain't No Love in Oklahoma here on Planet Rock. Stick around, folks. I've got Skinner on the way, Cassie Ashton, and also Beth Hart teaming up with Joe Bonamassa.
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was Cassie Ashton there. Turns out she really likes trucks, and her dream set of wheels, well, she calls it the Bratmobile. Started out as an idea on a Pinterest board, and well, the song kind of grew from there. Whether or not she's actually acquired the Bratmobile yet, I don't know, but I would certainly like to see it. It sounds pretty awesome. Before Cassie, it was the Mighty Skinhead was Still Unbroken, and up next here on Planet Rock, this is Good Fun. It's Ryan Bingham with the Ballad of the Texas Gentleman.

0: Now, don't get me wrong, I do love the original, but as far as cover versions go, that one is, well, it's pretty top tier. It is elite, as far as I'm concerned. Beth Hart and Joe Bonamassa taking on the classic Nutbush City Limits here on Planet Rock. So good. Right, back soon, we've got some Dave Matthews and his band, also Kip Moore, and a song from Future, is it next year? It is, isn't it? 2027, Winter's End Headliners.
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Every gravestone has a story, and Dave Matthews imagined a few of them. On that, I tell you what, I love that song. That was Gravedigger. Hauntingly beautiful. And before that, we had Kip Moore with Southpaw on Planet Rock. Up next, let's see if I can't squeeze this one in for you. Well, they are going to be headlining Winter's End Festival, of course, in Jan of next year. Talking about Bywater Call, they'll be there on the Friday, which is Jan 29th. 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

0: that'll just about do it for this week's edition of Stateside. Thank you so much for listening. Very much appreciated. 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
17: The top stories this hour. Investigators say an irregularity in the track has been found near to where a train came off the rails in East Sussex last week. 30 people were injured in the derailment near Lewes. The preliminary report also mentions evidence of previous maintenance activity in that area. Sky's Amelia Harper has seen an image of the track in question.
18: This is some CCTV from a train on Greater Thames Link Railway Services. And this train shows track geometry irregularity immediately before the derailment. So you can see that slight crooked shape, if you like, in the tracks there.
17: A Palestinian refugee, his partner and their daughter have been confirmed as three people who drowned off the coast of Shoreham in West Sussex. A fourth family member, a young girl, is in a critical condition. The death of a 48-year-old woman in a house fire in West London is being treated as murder. Eight other people were taken to hospital in Hounslow overnight. Moderna's share price in the US has nearly doubled over hopes of a potential breakthrough in personalised skin cancer treatment. Late-stage trials show its experimental vaccine slowed the the regrowth of some melanoma cells and stopped it spreading to other parts of the body. In cricket, Ollie Robinson and Josh Tung both took 5 wickets each to put England in control after the first day of the opening test against Pakistan. The pair starred as Joe Root's side bowled the tourists out for just 171 before closing on 112 for 2 in their reply in Leeds. Tung says it's been a great start for the hosts.
19: Yeah, we've obviously had a great day, obviously winning the toss this morning. And yeah, how we started this morning, obviously Ollie Rob was excellent. And I thought as a bowling unit, we were very good and glad that we bowled them out.
17: And one of Belfast's major landmarks will get a £3 million revamp. The yellow Samson and Goliath cranes are being refurbished as part of a new project. The announcement's been made after the shipyard where they're based secured a Royal Navy contract. From Sky News, I'm Johnny Freeman.
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You're listening to The Long Player from Planet Rock. This is Mark Jeeves. I hope you're good today. And I hope you're enjoying the music. We're going to thank John Baird in Bellingham in Northumberland for the next one. He said, hello, Mark. Thank you for the music, or is that the cue for another song? Well, it could be, if you want, really want some ABBA. I've been listening with growing interest to listeners' opinions on the best first album released by a band. Yes, best debuts. My idea is from a band that I saw backing AC/DC at Wembley on the 17th of April 1991, 35 years ago. Yes, I'm that old. I think we're all that old. As a three-piece, they made a racket comparable to other famous three-pieces who, according to myself and your good self, are the best trio ever. Oh, you mean Rush. The band I'm suggesting are King's X and their debut album Out of the Silent Planet, unbelievably released in 1988. I know, it is a long time, isn't it? Could you play, please, Goldilocks? And long may the longboat of rock continue. Oh, John, you fell at the final hurdle.

0: King's X and Goldilocks on Planet Rock. Playing for John Baird. I'm playing it here from the narrow boat of rock. Not the long boat of rock. Oh, you're turning to Murray. So, John, thank you very much for that. And remember, if you would like to pick an album that you think is a great debut, then let me know, mark@planetrock.com. In just a few minutes' time, we shall have something from Yes that, as you would expect, bearing in mind it's Yes, is very long indeed.
1: Hi, Nan. We are having a brilliant time. We went to a theme park and the rides were awesome. We got money off the entry tickets, so Dad even bought us all an ice cream with a flake. Probably not the best idea before going on a roller coaster. Ugh. Sammy went green after. See you when we get home. Love, Leo.
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There we go, the full-length album version, of course, of Toto's Rosanna. It's an absolute masterpiece, that is. I love that. I love Jeff, as a drummer, Jeff Porcaro is one of my favourite drummers ever. And that's just such a great example of his genius on there. Rosanna from Toto, playing on Planet Rock. Right, Phil Matthews is in the Rhondda Valley. Sent me a photo of us all together at last year's Rockstock. Hello, Phil and chums. Says, hello, Mark. Back in the day, record labels used to issue sampler albums like Fill Your Head with Rock on CBS, Suck It and See on Vertigo, or Age of Atlantic and the New Age of Atlantic on, yes, Atlantic. My suggestion for the long player comes from the New Age of Atlantic. It's a cover of the Simon and Garfunkel song America, performed by Yes, and I personally think it's a brilliant cover. Well, let's see, shall we?

as chosen by Phil, in the Rhondda Valley. That's America, the Simon & Garfunkel tune, but it was covered by Yes and put on an album called The New Age of Atlantic. These were album samplers. Yes, there were rock sampler albums, weren't they? They kind of gave you, record companies produced them so that you could basically get, you know, hear one or two tracks from every artist, and then it would hopefully, I guess, inspire you to buy the album. Have you got any more of those? I'd love to know if you've got any of those rock sampler albums. Email me, please. It's mark@planetrock.com if you'd like to take part. And then tell me your favourite track from the album that you've got. That would be good. I didn't get any rock sample albums with any Rush on them, but then I kind of like them first anyway.

Planet Rock, the long player. This is Mark Jeeves. And it's time for a heart track, which has very special meaning for Graham Crabtree. So this is from an album that means a lot to Graham, and I can see why, as you hear when you hear his email. It says, "Hello, Mark. The 33rd anniversary of the worst time of my life is soon to elapse. We lost our firstborn on the 28th of August. The song that resonated with me and described what I went through was In Walks the Night, by Heart. If you could play this, it would mean the world to me. Desire Walks On from the same album helped both Adele, my partner, to move forward from this horrible time, and we're both together loving life now. From my perspective, these are the songs which gave me strength." All right. Thank you so much for sharing that. It was a very difficult time, goodness me. And so this is Heart from that album, and In Walks the Night, a very special song for Graham.

0: A song with great meaning and a great song from Heart, In Walks the Night. Finishing off the long player's little brother, I'm Mark Jeeves. It's been good to have you along. I shall be back tomorrow morning at 10 o'clock. We shall do some good music for your morning and early afternoon. And then for the long player, well, that's back on Sunday afternoon at 5. In this coming week's show, we've got all manner of good things in there, including some more of the best debuts. We've got some of those sampler albums that you were talking about. This is where record companies used to put out almost like compilations. Well, they were compilations of artists that they'd just signed or they got signed, and give you an idea of some of the other albums you could buy. So we've got some of those coming up. More of those than you think, actually. So looking forward to all of those, and looking forward to that show Sunday at 5. If you can join me for that, that'll be terrific. In the meantime, stand by. The late selection with Steve Priestley, including The Faces and Judas Priest, on the way.
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15: The top stories this hour. Investigators looking into a train derailment in East Sussex last week say they found a defect on a section of track. 30 people were injured when three carriages came off the rails near Lewes. A preliminary report's been published today, but inquiries are continuing. Railway engineer Gareth Dennis thinks last week's hot weather must be considered.
16: Network Rail are already spending increasing amounts every year on climate resilience, as we call it, on measures, engineering measures to tackle climate change. Some of that is about reducing the risk from track buckles. Now, the best thing you can do to reduce the risk from track buckles is keep track materials renewed.
15: Three members of the same family who drowned off the coast of West Sussex have been named by police. Palestinian refugee Hassan Al-Kawas lost his life in Shoreham yesterday afternoon, along with his partner Zina and their teenage daughter Sarah. A murder investigation started after a woman died in a house fire in Hounslow in West London overnight. The 48-year-old was taken to hospital along with eight others, including another victim who's in a life-threatening condition. Hopes of a potential breakthrough in skin cancer treatment have been given a boost. Late-stage trials show a Moderna vaccine slowed the regrowth of some melanoma cells and stopped the disease from spreading. One of Belfast's major landmarks is getting a new lease of life. The giant yellow cranes, known as Samson and Goliath, are being brought back into operation. The Harland and Wolff shipyard, where they're based, has secured a major Royal Navy contract. Operations manager Peter Rusk says they mean a lot.
17: Goliath hasn't moved in about 2 years, so it'll be fantastic sort of towards the end of this year to get Goliath up and running again. People want Harland and Wolff to succeed.
15: In cricket, England are in control after the first day of the opening test against Pakistan. Joe Root's side bowled the tourists out for just 171 before closing on 112 for two. From Sky News, I'm Daisy Steele.
18: The night is young and so are we. Well, we still feel young anyway.
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19: Wednesday night, here we go. Stay with me then if you can until 1.

Wednesday night then here on Planet Rock with me, Steve Priestley, and this is The Late Selection. Just over halfway through the working week, so not a bad place to be, and that's Judas Priest. You've got another thin coming. Don't know what went on in the last 24 hours. Loads of emails in from people just wanting to say hi, really. So they're enjoying The Late Selection and getting some after midnight requests in. So I have an embarrassment of musical riches to play for you for the rest of this week and beyond. But do keep them coming, because your after midnight request will absolutely make the cut at some point. I can tell you that, particularly if you've got a story attached to the song. That's what I don't tell you enough. If it's something that just means a lot to you and a song very close to your heart, that's the kind of thing I want to play for you at midnight every night here on The Late Selection. So drop it over to steve@planetrock.com. Thanking you, this is Uriah Heep.

0: Bell-bottom blues. Oh yes, bell-bottoms are a very fetching item of fashion. And that's Derek and the Dominoes. You're on the Wednesday night late selection. It's Planet Rock.
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16: on

Far, Far Away from Slade, the late selection on Planet Rock. I wonder whether this did it last night for the After Midnight request, because we had quite a few in after I played Neil Diamond and America for Ruby in Solihull. It was just a great track, and it did sound amazing, including Lee in Tamworth, who said, "Steve, what a flipping tune. Hats off." And lots of extremely agreeable emojis. It did sound amazing, didn't it? So I think that caused everybody to go, hang on a minute, if I can get that kind of thing on, I'll get involved in the After Midnight request as well. So yeah, keep them coming to Steve at Planet.

0: Wow, never gets old, does it? Warm Wet Circles and Marillion, the late selection on Planet Rock on Wednesday night. Well, our loudest ever summer continues this week. We've got some massive tickets. They've all been big so far, particularly big this week for Bon Jovi and their upcoming dates in Edinburgh and London. Everything you need to know after Cheap Trick, and they are in a moment.
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1: Don't go anywhere. We'll be back with the answer shortly.
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Cheap Trick and Surrender. Steve Priestley here. This is the late selection on Planet Rock. You're very welcome. Of course, we were so sad to hear last night about the passing of the legendary Frank Beard from ZZ Top. Lots of emails in about that. Evening, Steve. Had last week off work, went to London to see the family, then headed off to Eastbourne Air Show. It was a great weekend, but back to the grind for a couple of nights. This is from Kev on the night shift in Nuneaton. Very sad to hear about Frank from ZZ Top. How about getting something on from the boys? Oh, you can bet on it after 11, Kev. Can't wait to play it.

0: Welcome along. It's the Wednesday night late selection here on Planet Rock. We're after 11. I've got some AC/DC ready to go. And, of course, ZZ Top. I make no apologies for getting in a bit more ZZ towards the end of the week than we might normally hear on the late selection for obvious reasons. I had so many emails from you about the sad passing of Frank Beard earlier in the week. But what a legacy of music those guys have left us. I'm spoiled for choice, to be honest, as you can imagine. But I think I've picked an absolutely fantastic one after 11. Look forward to playing it for you next.
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13: The top stories this hour. Prince Harry and Meghan are planning to move back to Britain with their children later this month. The King is understood to have been told about the move on Sunday and welcomes the prospect of seeing more of the Sussex family. Our royal correspondent Laura Bundock says the decision has come much sooner than anyone was expecting.
14: Both children, who are 5 and 7, Archie 7, Lilibet 5 now, enrolled in British schools. A couple deciding not to live in London but outside London, possibly the Cotswolds. They will keep their base in the US in Montecito, where they've been living for the last few years.
13: It's understood there'll be no change to Harry and Meghan's status as non-working royals. Three members of the same family who drowned off the coast of West Sussex have been named by police. Palestinian refugee Hassan El-Kawas lost his life in Shoreham yesterday afternoon, along with his partner Zina and their teenage daughter Sara. They were visiting the coast from their home in London. Prime Minister Andy Burnham's given his reaction to the incident.
15: It's so sad to hear what happened yesterday, and obviously we think there's a young girl still in hospital fighting for her life, and we send our best wishes and love to her wider friends and family. But a real tragedy, a real terrible family tragedy.
13: Rail investigators say there was an irregularity on the track when a train derailed in East Sussex last week. The investigation continues and will look at whether the heat wave contributed to the track buckling. A woman has died and another is in a critical condition after a house fire in Hounslow in West London. Seven others were taken to hospital and a murder investigation is underway. The Prime Minister's promising every rough sleeper in England will be offered accommodation by Christmas. The government's pledging more than £100 million on top of existing funding to help those living on the streets. And Celtic have put themselves in a commanding position in their Champions League qualifying playoff after a 3-0 win against Austrian club LASK. From Sky News, I'm Daisy Steele.
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Oi, oi, it's Tom Robinson and the late selection on Planet Rock on Wednesday night. Thanks very much for dropping by. Appreciate it. Hope your week is a good one so far. We have some Bon Jovi on the way a little later. In fact, just before our after midnight request, and that seems like a very good point at which for me to remind you that we have more tickets to win tomorrow as our loudest ever summer continues. It's going to be absolutely magnificent. Tickets for Edinburgh and London all of this week here on the mighty Planet Rock with something new from Stephen Wilson Jr. together with Miranda Lambert. This is Hardwired.

0: I've already mentioned Kev tonight, who was really upset to hear about the passing of Frank Beard earlier in the week. Hussein as well, and Elaine, all sending their condolences in and saying, please get some ZZ Top on, which is never a chore. Trust me, they're one of my favourites. And that is the brilliant Rough Boy. Absolute ZZ Top's time, this, wasn't it? Just after Eliminator 1986 and their album After Burner, it was Rough Boy. As I mentioned earlier, don't be surprised to be hearing a bit more of ZZ on the late selection before the end of the week, because it's the right thing to do.
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There goes Billy Squire then, the late selection on Planet Rock. Don't forget, we've got a Sunday edition as well. If you happen to be around at the end of the weekend, 11 o'clock on Sundays, right after Toby Jepson at 9. And this is Nickelback this afternoon.

0: Rambling, gambling man. There goes the Bob Seger system, the late selection here on Planet Rock. So in a moment, Bon Jovi and one of the greats from them. In fact, one of the best I think they've ever recorded, in my not so humble opinion. Surely they'll be doing these live at Edinburgh and London. If they don't play the next one, there'll be trouble. I'm sure it's one that people will be expecting. Anyway, we'll do that. And then I'll remind you how you can win tickets to see them for Wembley tomorrow as our loudest ever summer continues.
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I told you it was one of the best ever from Bon Jovi, didn't I? It still sends chills down my spine after all these years. Wanted Dead or Alive, the late selection on Planet Rock. Another pair of tickets tomorrow then for Bon Jovi in London. 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You've got until the end of that hour to get your entry in. When will it play tomorrow? Best be listening from six just in case you miss it. Paul Anthony on Breakfast.

0: Okay, after midnight request time is incoming, the other side of the news. Tonight, the choice of Dougie Crawford. Can't wait to play it after this.
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Thanks very much then to Dougie Crawford for Deep Purple and Perfect Strangers, which did sound as amazing as he knew it would. So thanks, mate. Taking the heavy lifting off me for a few minutes there, because you get to choose the songs after midnight, Tuesday to Friday, here on The Late Selection. 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

0: one of those amazing pieces of music where you hear the opening chords and you go, what is going on here? What is this all about? And it just unfolds to this incredible piece of music, the Green Manalishi, of course, from Fleetwood Mac. You're on the Late Selection Wednesday night.
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Velvet Underground together with Lou Reed and Sweet Chain. A reminder, we're going through the night after the news at one after me. Loz Guest with your early breakfast from 4 o'clock. If you're up early, doing things late or somewhere in between in a no man's or woman's land, it doesn't really matter because it's 2 hours of great music, whatever you are doing and wherever you may be. Just before Paul rocks up for Planet Rock Breakfast from 6 o'clock in the morning with more of those Bon Jovi tickets through the day as our loudest ever summer continues. Now though, Brothers Osborne.

Bruce on a downbound train. Got a few more to come from me tonight then, before we head through the night after one here on Planet Rock. Hope you're enjoying it so far. Do stick around for a few if you can, because we've got some great stuff to come, including this from Alter Bridge.

tell you what, if you got those tickets for Francis Rossi and his tour, which is coming pretty soon, I think it's over 40 dates now. He kept adding and adding and adding because of popular demand, as they say, and they are going to be great shows. Quo from back in the day and Paper Plane here on The Late Selection. It's Wednesday night on Planet Rock. I'm Steve Priestley, and they're the Chris Barris Band.

0: Okay, we're done with the late selection for Wednesday night, which means we should probably line up to do it all over again tomorrow night from 10. Thanks for being with us tonight. Thank you for your tributes to Frank from ZZ Top. I have a feeling we're not done with ZZ just yet this week on the late selection, and no complaints from you, I'm sure. Anyway, back tomorrow at 10. Have a good one in the meantime. We're through the night after the news on Planet Rock.
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16: 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It comes after Harry made clear he